can stay ahead of the storm, but running only wears you down. She will swallow you up like a hurricane and spit you out when she's through. Sometimes it's hard to see the details.

0: Bob Graham's Anybody Everybody, another great Marilynan music act, today on Guy Note. Mark Marilynan is joining me today. We're talking and celebrating the artists on the label and associated with Mark and Laura. We're also, of course, getting an in-depth listen and look to Najuan's latest release, The Great Sea. I do believe, Mark, you recording up there, taking the band up and recording right near the lake really helps to bring that atmosphere to listeners. Yeah,
1: yeah, and the lake even makes an appearance on the record. If you listen to the starting track of The Crests of June, the water that you hear is the actual water from Lake Superior that we had recorded actually the summer before. And then finally it made its way onto a record.
0: You know, it probably didn't happen this way, but I like to imagine that it was born out of that field recording right there, right?
1: You know, in some way it actually was, Brett. Mm. It really was, because that was the seed planted in moving forward and writing this collection of songs all to do with Lake Superior and the North.
0: I love it. While we have a few minutes left to talk, let's again talk about the big tour coming up with Sultans of String. What can you tell me about this collaboration?
1: The Sultans of String, they are a string trio, if you will. Guitar, fiddle, and bass. It's these three gentlemen from here in Toronto. They've been doing this trio for the past 20 years now. They're quite accomplished, numerous award wins and nominations and accolades. And they reached out to me a couple years ago wanting to do a collaboration project with various Indigenous musicians across Canada. Their previous project was a project as a collaboration with different immigrants and refugees that were here in Canada, and that was an amazing success and kind of also shone a light onto these different stories and people and refugees and the challenges that that they've been experiencing. So with this particular project, the collaboration with the Indigenous musicians, they want to kind of do the same sort of thing, kind of open these musicians to a different sort of audience. Because in Canada, there still is some, I don't know if it's not hesitancy, but it's hard for, some Indigenous musicians to break into, quote unquote, we'll call it the mainstream sort of venues or markets. And this sort of project allows us to do that, because we're playing a lot of different, soft seat theaters across Canada, as well as we'll be teaming up with some orchestras and symphonies.
0: Wow.
1: For some of these performances. So we'll have literally a whole, full blast, orchestra behind us for some of the shows. And some of the collaborators on this project, as well as myself, is Crystal Shawanda, Leela Gilday, Don Ross, Raven from Digging Roots, and the Métis Fiddlers. And man, the list goes on. There's just a bunch of great people. So we're starting the tour in September, and that'll run until next spring, I believe. So that's why I'm not doing too many shows this summer. I kind of need to rest up, because that'll be a lot for me. I haven't done a big tour like that in years.
0: Like training for the big marathon, right?
1: It really is.
0: Mm-hmm. Well, and I'm just going to throw this out there as well. It would be a lot of fun to see the Sultans of String or some of these orchestras on an Najuan album, too. I'm keeping my fingers crossed for that.
1: Yeah, no, for sure, because you never know what might happen in the future. And actually, we had one of the Sultans play on the new record, The Great Sea. Chris McCool plays violin on the track King's Highway 17. That's him. So we do, we keep this collab thing going. It seems like it'll never end.
0: And that keeps me excited for future opportunities to be able to catch up with you, my friend. Congratulations on everything that you have going on right now. A great new album, a roster of happy artists, which I think is a breath of fresh air in 2023. So, you know, again, this has been a great celebration of your music today. And once again, for listeners out there, where can people find more of you at?
1: Yeah, they can, well, if you just Google, Najuan, usually, well, I should be the first thing that comes up. They can also go to marylaneandmusic.com or to headynorthmusic.com. And, on headynorthmusic.com, you'll, find, every single, Najuan release that, we've put out in the last, well, I've been doing this how long now? 30 years, we'll say.
0: And cheers to another 30. Please join me on Gyno again soon.
1: Absolutely. You got it. Thanks, Brett.

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0: Why?

from the Say Magazine Studios in Bradenton, Florida. Welcome to Indigenous in Music. I'm your host, Larry Kay, from the Omaha Nation. Today, we're excited to welcome an exceptional Métis singer, songwriter, whose heartfelt music continues to captivate audiences across Canada and beyond. Canadian Folk Music Award winner, Kaylee Jade, is in our spotlight. Her brand new sophomore album, The Great Unknown, is out, and she'll be stopping by to tell us all about it in just about 30 minutes. So until then, let's get ready and start spinning you 2 hours of the best of tunes from our Indigenous musicians. I'm ready. Let's go. Let's head up to Edmonton and start the show off with music from our guest, Kaylee Jade. Here is Flooding on the Moor.

That's Kaylee Jade. She'll be in our spotlight in about 25 minutes. All right, here we go. Brianna Lee Pruitt. We come in all colors.

sustained such a pretty bloom. I'm darkest here with you, and such a sudden fall.

0: That's music from Toko Tasi from Hawaii. All right, here's our buddy, Irv Lyons Jr. Hope you're enjoying today's show. 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We all hang there.
1: Sometimes I feel so bad, so tired of being sad. I'm just looking for the light. When you're gone, I'm all alone. This house just ain't a home. Feels more like a big black hole. What is it that I'm looking for? I can't buy it.

That was 1915 from Argentina. Now we're going to head way north to Saskatchewan. Here's Terry and Strongarm. Reconcile. I'm Larry Kay. We are Indigenous in Music.

Yeah, Terry and Strong Arm. We're going to take a short break. And when we come back, our guest, Kaylee Jade, will be in the spotlight. We'll be right back. 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

0: I'm Larry Kay, and welcome to our Indigenous in Music Spotlight Interview. Today, we're shining the spotlight on one of Canada's rising voices. Matisse artist Kaylee Jade is here to introduce her outstanding new album, The Great Unknown. Across 8 beautiful crafted songs, she explores challenge, resilience, relationships, and the courage it takes to step into the next chapter of life. Get ready, let's learn about the making of The Great Unknown. Ladies and gentlemen, let's welcome Kaylee Jade. Hello, Kaylee. How you doing tonight?
1: Hi, I'm great. How are you?
0: Good to see you. Like your smile.
1: Oh, thank you.
0: Must be good weather up there.
1: It's good today, yeah. I feel like today, finally, we get a little bit of sun, so it's nice.
0: Nice, nice. And where are you calling in from?
1: I'm calling in from Edmonton on Treaty 6 territory in Alberta, Canada. Today.
0: Nice, nice. And what's the music scene like up there in your area these times?
1: It's great, yeah. I feel like there's a really large folk movement happening in Edmonton right now, which as an alternative folk artist, I feel like that's like always really exciting. And I feel like there's lots of room for collaboration and support throughout the different ecosystems here in Edmonton, too. So it's a nice place to be a part of it,
0: right,
1: I think.
0: Right, good, good. Well, we have thousands of listeners. Why don't we start with an introduction, and then we'll talk about the new album. So go ahead and hit the stage.
1: Hi, everyone. My name is Kaylee Jade. I am a Métis alternative folk singer-songwriter based in Edmonton, but I was born in Fort McMurray, Alberta, and moved just outside of Edmonton to an acreage when I was little. My family is from, we've got like family from Northern Alberta, particularly the Lac La Biche and Frog Lake regions. And then my settler family is kind of from all over Western Europe.
0: Wow.
1: And yeah, calling in from Treaty 6 today.
0: Nice, nice. Well, congratulations on the new album, The Great Unknown.
1: Thank you so much.
0: Yes, I've listened to it twice today, and I'm very happy to hear all the good tunes you bring out to us. Now, the title itself sparks curiosity. What inspired the name, and what does The Great Unknown mean?
1: Yeah, I think for me, The Great Unknown so much, this whole album is just about things like change and turbulence and growth.
0: Sure.
1: I think like for The Great Unknown, it's just this vast future that we don't really know what's going to happen. We don't know what's going to come our way. And for me, I feel like that can cause a lot of anxiety for me, not
0: right.
1: really knowing what and things being out of my control. So yeah, this album was really just about learning how to surrender to the things that are out of your control,
0: sure.
1: which is something that I'm still working on. And I feel like I'll be learning that lesson every part of my life in different ways.
0: Mm-hmm.
1: And of course, it's the title track on that album, too.
0: Well, you bring good medicine to our ears, so I'm loving
1: Thank
0: it.
1: You.
0: Yes, yes. Now, many of the songs on this album explore change and personal growth. Was there a particular moment or experience that started this collection of songs?
1: I think like coming off of my debut album, Turpentine, I was kind of just like open to the universe to just be like, hey, like, what should I write about? I don't know what I'm doing. I feel like I had kind of hit my early mid-20s and I just felt like I'd experienced a lot of change in my life, a lot of growing pains, you know, some friendships that had kind of dissolved and some witnessing some relationships in some of my friends
0: mm-hmm.
1: dissolve as well. And then moving out of my childhood home for the first time and moving out, I think, was a really big catalyst in all of that, too.
0: Sure.
1: So just kind of these big, large, upheaving moments in my life that kind of sparked a lot of this music.
0: Sure, sure. Now, when you sit down to write, what comes first? Lyrics or melody? What leads you to the story?
1: I would say like 80% of the time it's lyrics.
0: Okay.
1: Usually I'll kind of have like a little piece that I'll jot down, and then that's usually where my songs come from. Sometimes I'll make a little voice memo if I'm kind of inspired by a tune, but I would say lyrics usually come first in my own process.
0: Do you hear it when you're like riding down the road and wow, I gotta remember that, or I like that melody?
1: Oh, yeah, I feel like honestly driving is like a big place for me to get inspiration, and usually I'll be driving and
0: uh-huh.
1: I'm trying to like pay attention to the road, and
0: sure.
1: then also maybe like with one hand jot something down, and then you look down and you're like, that's not even words on my notes because it's auto-correcting to something crazy. So it's
0: yeah,
1: definitely driving.
0: I hear you. Tell us about that video, and where was that shot? I love this. I love the video. I love the song, and who directed it?
1: For The Great Unknown?
0: Yeah.
1: Yeah. Yeah, that one was directed by my friend Dale Bailey. Wow. He's an awesome videographer in Edmonton. He was the videographer for all of the music videos on this album.
0: Oh, cool. Yeah, great work.
1: And with thank you. Yeah, I'm very proud of it. That was also a video that required a lot of, I wouldn't say like blood. I don't think anyone bled, but there was lots of sweat involved. Maybe not so many tears, but there's a lot of sweat involved in that. Because we shot that one in the eastern slopes of the Rocky Mountains out by Nordegg, Alberta, kind of in the Abraham Lake region. And I really wanted to just showcase the natural beauty and just show, I guess, like the vastness of the landscapes. Because to me, I think of the great unknown. I think like that region really comes into play for me. And it's somewhere that I love to spend my time recreationally. I love to go camping out there and hiking out there. So to have the opportunity to showcase it in this video was really exciting. And definitely did a lot of that while we were filming the video. We camped out for the week and we hiked up mountains to get some of the shots.
0: Yeah.
1: So it was a lot of fun.
0: So everybody, you got to go watch it on YouTube. The Great Unknown. It's her premiere video. Very, very good. Kaylee, what advice do you want to give to Indigenous musicians who are standing at the edge of their own Great Unknown?
1: Oh, what a beautiful question. I think that there's so much support in the music landscape now for you, like especially like you with your show here promoting different Indigenous artists. I think that there's a lot of different supports that we can access, and don't be afraid to ask for help or ask for advice. Like I know even myself, like feel free to hit me up on Instagram if anyone had any questions about how to make music and how to get it out there. I feel like so many people are happy to offer like help and advice through that too. So don't be afraid. Just do it. If you can do it, art is such a beautiful way to express yourself, and music is such good medicine. So pursue it.
0: All right. Salute. Kaylee, what's the best way to get a hold of you?
1: You can find me on social media at Kaylee Jade. So K-A-E-L-E-Y, Jade like the rock. Or you can check out my website, kayleejade.com, or all my music is also on all the streaming platforms as well.
0: Bam. There you go.
1: Bam, bam.
0: You're tuned in to Indigenous in Music with Larry Kay and Kaylee Jade. She is currently featured in our current issue of the Say magazine, and her new album is out, The Great Unknown. 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
1: Thank you so much for having me.
0: Yes, good music, good medicine. Keep up the great work.
1: Thank you.
0: We're going to play a track from her new album. Here is the title track, The Great Unknown. There we go. Bam.
1: Bam. Wham, bam. Thank you, man.

0: That was The Great Unknown from Kaylee Jade off her new album, the title track. In case you're just tuning in, Kaylee was just here and stopped by in our spotlight.
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Asanabe, that's somebody else, off his Airwaves Anthems album. All right, up to Alaska. Here's Kachunga. This is The Gathering. I'm Larry Kay.

That's music from Kinky, from Mexico. I'm Larry Kay. We're going to take a short break, and we will be right back. We ain't going nowhere. Here's a tune from Ingenuity. This is Chickasaw Country.

0: That's music from Ingenuity, Chickasaw Country. I'm Larry Kay. I'd like to invite you over to my homepage, our homepage, indigenousandmusic.com, and hang out with us. 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
4: So now it's time to head back to the Same Magazine Studios in sunny Bradenton, Florida, for one more hour of Indigenous in Music with Larry Kay.
0: All right, let's head on down to Albuquerque, New Mexico. Music now from First Floor Highway, Under the Sun. They'll be in our spotlight next week.

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0: That's music from Soda Stereo from Argentina. Before that, Shawnee Kish, Mama's Magic Trick. I'm Larry Kay. Hope you're enjoying today's show. If you missed part of today's show, you can always visit us on our music page, indigenousinmusic.com. Oh, yeah, indigenousinmusic.com. That's where we hang. All right, let's head over to Brazil. Here's Ty Aquino.
1: Toca, toca, toca o telefone, cai na caixa postal. Só quero um

That was music from Axel Krieger from way down south, Buenos Aires. We're going to take a short break, and we will be right back. 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

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It's time for the home stretch. Here's a little treat. Music now from our guests, Opium, Gladwood Banter, and on deck, the Needle Large. This is Lip Service. All three will be in our spotlight coming up in a few weeks. This is brand new off her Ancestors album.

Chantel Ducart. Hey, if you ever want to get a hold of me, feel free to email me at larry@indigenousandmusic.com and I'll always email you back. And let's hook up over at LinkedIn. I'm Larry Knutson over there. All right. We're heading down to Chile. Here's Ana Tijoux.

Oh yeah. Alicia, Kaylee, that's New Beginnings. Hey, I'd like to invite you over to our homepage, indigenousandmusicandarts.org, and take our support challenge. 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We love love. All right, here's Tulia. This is La Colina. We are indigenous in music.

0: That's Tulia. And Loculina. I'm Larry Kay, and we are Indigenous in Music. 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We're going to take a short break. We'll be right back.
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0: It's time to close the show. Let's hook you up now with music from our guest, Kaylee Jade. This is The Wisest Fool.

Well, there you go. Another 2 hours of Indigenous in Music with me, Larry Kay, from the Omaha Nation, bringing it to you every week, right here on this fine station. I'd like to thank my guest, Kaylee Hayde, for stopping by and giving us an update on her brand new album, The Great Unknown. Good, good, good music. Good jams. I love it. And next week, First Floor Highway will be in our spotlight. Thank you for tuning in to Indigenous in Music and supporting us and our musicians. Indigenous in Music has been produced by me, Larry Kay. Our engineer is Paul Salvatore. Our theme music is composed by Lenny Long. Today's show has been recorded at the Say Magazine Studios in Bradenton, Florida. 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Have yourself a good evening and a good night. Until next time, from all of us here at Indigenous in Music, adios.

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Welcome to another edition of Soul Deluxe. I'm your host, Byron Phoenix, sharing sounds. So blessed to be back in studio. Started things off with Kalila, Washed Away, totally digging that track. In the background, it is Fote with Our Lux. 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Hit me up on Instagram, Facebook, all the socials. 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You know what to do. Turn it up.

Hope you're enjoying the music as much as I'm sharing it with you. In the background, it is Dean Blunt with Flaxen. Before that was the mighty Robert Glasper with Shine. And I was lucky enough to check him out when he came in my area. So if he comes around yours, definitely check him out. Amazing artist. And before that was Fallon Jennings with All Night Long. And I've been dropping a lot of McCabe McRaven lately.

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You're listening to Soul Deluxe with me, Byron Phoenix. Let's get into it. 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
3: 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Say what up, man.
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3: 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So kick back, turn it up. This is Soul

0: 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What did you say, selection?
1: Yeah. Raw tune, man.
0: Thanks again for tuning in. This is Soul Deluxe. 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Whoop, whoop. Also through Instagram and Facebook, All Soul Deluxe. And if you're interested in hearing more from Dega, you can look him up under Provisions AZ on Instagram and on Facebook. We're going to take a quick little break, so don't go anywhere. More Soul Deluxe sounds coming at you after these messages.

Welcome back to Soul Deluxe. I'm your host, Byron Phoenix. And in the mix, coming up, Dega.

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3: Why? A night scast you cam geets wa tsktash ala aik ala auhwa. Why? I want to talk about what happened long ago ala aik ala auhwa. Long ago around here, a night skast you cam keets wa tsktash ala aik ala auhwa. Ala patsash skstom auhwa. When it was first created around here, ala patsash skstom auhwa. Nutsutik tsaich, anu uliku tsaich. This woman thought she was the only person around here. Ashnuchalk, around here at Nuchalk. Nu tsudik, nu tsudik tsaich. She thought she was the only person here. Anu uliku tsaich, nu mawis ashnuchalk. She went outside of her house to see if anyone else is around here. Uskasku. Ala suhls, ka ichs, ka alis, dika tlimsta alts. 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The k makes it is said or it happened. Uskasku, ala suhls. She went out of her house, ala suhls. See that s at the end makes it her house. Ala suhls, ka ichs. We just went over this word this morning, to see. Ga makes it kind of a future tense. You got future tense in the past here. Ga ich kis. 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She went outside of her house to see if anyone else is around here. There were no trees yet, so she could see everywhere. Auchku. 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There were no trees yet, so she could see everywhere. So the woman wandered around her house. Tlapsku tsaich. 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Ala astkus. Wasults. So the woman wandered around her house. Tlap is to go. Tlaps makes it her that is the going. Tlapsku tsaich. Ga ich kums. Ala astkus. Wasults. Her house was Sultz. Next she started walking along the river bank. Klaps, klap is to go. The S on there makes it about her. Klaps, stutz, ska ich kums, ala kusha chutz, wa anuchomts. Next she started walking along the river bank. Ala kusha chutz, wa anuchomts. Along the river bank. Ala kusha chutz, wa anuchomts. Next she started walking along the river bank. Klaps, dutz, ska ich kums, ala kusha chutz wa anuchomts. Because she walked along the riverside, they named it Ashkuniku. 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As she was walking, she saw smoke. So she went to see who it was. Alla amats ichkams, when she was walking, gala chosmis wa skup klapsku ka kis was. As she was walking, she saw smoke, so she went to go see who it was. Dun, dun, dun. You're listening to a small story of Anu Ulikutzaich. Anu Ulikutzaich. Insta Koch, Stitunitzap, Nusanum Napol, Luchop Radio.
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3: Those of you who may have people out there that are not nearby, but you do miss them and you wish that you could see them, this here is a song from the heart, Squal Chwalam. And if you listen in the words, you might hear the word Simt, mountain, Simt, Di Simt Taich. This mountain, Di Simt Taich, that Taich makes it this one right here, Di Simt Taich, this mountain. Squal Chwalam Di Schooner. Why? 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

0: Titzach, the Kumst, that's where the house, behind the house, Titzach, my cow, my woods behind the woods head.
1: And that's firewood, right?
0: Yeah,
1: Kumsh is
0: Kumst,
1: firewood.
0: yeah.
1: And that word she used first is to be behind a house. It's very specific to behind the house.
0: Titsach, the Kumst, that's where the house, behind the house, Titsach.
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1: Why?
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All right, thank you. Give Miss Jamie Medicine Crane a big round of applause. We definitely like to see that.

0: Right. 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
1: Why? Next. And I'm making me that guy that says that it's the light of the most question it's get a lost a minute of No more so when I hunta. No more so that in a crisp when we am still. We can now let external santa when I hook. But stick sounds like of the matter of the matter of the matter of the As if another, I'm a matter of say, when I come that, as cows, yes, the old man, the cotton to doubt. We should let it the heart, I do, and that's not mad, me and them. We should say ourselves that ma. That don't get something to support. And I say to success, what they am to as that's cut. The bad kick be it's getting met to my world as to success. The next time I let it get, as I know get on to them, as to them, as to yourself, the matter last, as to them, as to. We should get, yes, I did it. Yet all was cut off, slacks lights, I'm near. 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I look straight, a clip of ice to come to light. We hit the jets, it's kitten it's stood. It's kitten it's just cookly wild. Kitten it's a clip of ice to come to light. Why, as I hit it to demand. The man of stuff, and I don't know. So I don't understand. Why, so much stuff. I shall let you until you could have said, this is great, Chris. She could see you down the stuff. As to your size, trot. I shall let you until you could have Was normal skills to try to get to the is Hanosis and his Kletxis and Yant and his Emlisis Waskisars Alexikoksarjinski Stanstag at Sismanarjankin. 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
5: Now, how could I say that? 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
4: Oh, stickem at why?
5: How?
4: Stickem at. Ach, the canoe speaks. Ach, the canoe speaks. Nobody waved it. Stickem at. Stickem. At Stickem at Stickem at Stickem at Ach the good Ach the good Ach the good Ach the good Ach the good Nuts Bickelt Nuts Bickelt Nuts Bickelt Stickem at Ach the Gunnuts Bickelt.
5: Now, how could I say that? There's some dirt here.
4: Oh, Stickem at why?
5: How?
4: Stickem at Ach the Gunnuts Bickelt. Ach the Gunnuts Bickelt. Nobody waved it.
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9: Song of the Great Blue Heron. In our culture, we talk about the Great Blue Heron as being a bringer of luck. To see the Great Blue Heron brings you good luck. In our Smayustas, the Great Blue Heron is a chief of the undersea world. And he lives in the house of Kumakwa underneath the sea and is respected as a high chief. He is chief among birds along with the eagle. Song of the Great Blue Heron.

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0: Free throw line, kicks it right side. Bell Holter puts up the jumper and rattles it home.
2: There's an old song, Khum Tnam, which means the escape, because he escaped from all the man-eating spirits of heaven. 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
1: Why?

0: Okay, now this next story is a story that Esther told me about a time when she went mushroom picking. So Esther says, she says, "One day I was out with my friend Vera to go mushroom picking," she said. "I was going along slowly, walking, looking for mushrooms," she says. And then she says, "I heard Vera. She wanted me to look towards her, but I didn't want to because I was looking for mushrooms. Well, after a bit here," she says, "I turn my head and I see her, Vera." And Vera, she points over to where this animal was. She's just like that. She's pointing over to where these grizzlies are, she says. And that's when I saw the grizzlies and the grizzlies' kids. And this grizzly, it started making me scared. The mother bear, it came right towards us, along with two cubs, walking right towards me. Oh, we didn't move ourselves at all," Esther said. "The bears passed us. And the two kids of that sow grizzly, too, they passed us then. Vera and I didn't even move. I was holding on to the tree. I was shaking too much. I was so scared. But Vera, she was laughing at me. I turned to Vera and I said," Esther says, "you didn't even get shook up at all," I told Vera. "Well, Vera, she was just still laughing," Esther said. "She told me I was praying to God. I was praying that God would make me brave." So when Esther told this, she said, "You know, I learned that day how it was the power of prayer. It's really useless for us to be afraid of anything because God is always taking care of us. Our Father is taking care of us." Now, after she told us this story, we went and we figured out how to tell it in Nuchalk. So I'm going to tell this story in Nuchalk as well. First, I'll tell it in Nuchalk, and then I'll tell it a bit mixed up so you can understand it. Alasmawach was sonchwats, tlapt, in vera, ska ichtsaichia, chenukai kai dirk. 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Why?
1: Over half now, Shelby at the left point, three bomb.
2: 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A shot by Shelby. 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
5: Alright, that's it. Lala mani tamta titi stay at home. 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I not quite. I not quite down. I'm at home. After 6 months. 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
1: Why?
3: Hi! The three day house. Mike.
1: Why? Next. And I'm not to meet up to get a change of tits. The size of. The next question is get a lot of minutes. So, I'm not going to get a lot of money. Why else, ma'am? That's cook the man, damn. Spook a damn team. To talk with the hot cousins. A honey car to get a material, so much gas to sell the side to month. It's contestant. We should get size the next. No more sawana junta. No more sata in a click when you am still. We can now let external sianta when I hook. But stick sounds like of the amadata amadalast. The potats can ahmata as cut. I think I'm not that I'm a metal, see? When I come that, I scout, yes, the old man, the cotton.
3: Cotton
1: to doubt. We should let the heart out of the deck, it's Nahmad. Nahmad, me and something. We should take the child back now, ma. The plants get something to support. And the eyes are so sick to see what they are doing. As that's cut. The part of the cake is getting met in my world. As to sook to sook to see the. The next time I let the kids, as I know it's on to them, as to them, as to yourself, the matter last, as to them, as to. We hit the kids, yes, I did it. Shetala was cooked up, slash lights on the ask. Ich habe gekämpft, jetzt halte nicht, so aus der Kutte und zahle was nicht, du jetzt halte und trott. Putzt sie auch, zahle auch die nicht, ich gehe nicht, das trott, du suchst, so klar, der Kutte und I slept straight, a clip of light to damn the light. We hit the cats, it's kicking it stood. It's kicking it just quickly wild. Kicking it just. I slept straight, a clip of light to damn the light. Well, as I said, the demand, the manor stuck, and I did. So I don't understand. Well, it's all my stuff. I said, I can't even call it that. This is great, Chris. She goes you down, down, just. As to your size, trot. I said, I can't even. As to. Was no mask, it's a lash, it's a slash. It's. Hanoses. And it's great, and then it's aimless. Wask sars, I let the cook sars in skis stand stag at 6 months and then. Who's a tired smith down at the last, it's a jackal, a jar, woman and cigarette, and I. As I know them, the last is tall as he puts a damn stoop to dog. A damn stoop, it stands like
2: it's just
4: Question 91.1 FM. So I miss the same demo crappy piece, you know, skit in house goes 12. Skit was 12 less out now. Skis on the dice. Wish to see him stick with Kulam dice. Wish to in a quail. Some dow, it's small. Skistimu dows, it's lying out all smiths, comes the nallow seats. Son skooks are smiths. I'm stationed there. It's stationed there. I'm demo cool column yet. I was out to get this skills to quit. Lina could take a crappy piece, who is smart noodle. I now hooked to my house, get a boss, get a boost while the suit out. Sen gymal alaw o'ch amstig e alaw o'ch amstig e anwch o bach. 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Mist at them stuck. No nanny he kissed stag, scared at mustag. If aim could get quaim, at quaim could take a lamats at quaim at. No, I guess what kissed the same to Mogado. Held on to his kicker. Scared oast, so loud, scared well aim. I will take the crack, did scraps with the soaks. Thought I'm at the last. Was twice could the crack, did. And let's am kittuts could kiss the dumb stuck. Must take will take them at the last, old twin to the quilt. Sims the crack, did. Christ, I sick my life. Di adam nhw sam gwydig daeth. 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Yla all for cycle rulings that I would some damage at Swiss the lies I need him to come stat out. Why? Well, it's that. Well, let's eat such detail. This I let's eat, eh? See, I now sleep to doubt and sell a drunk to doubt. Quantitative old inner skick dich. Sits could that stay of the monster. Scroll them could it ask you could this do. Do much moments to the cool on them. So let's eat, I guess, the machwat alak at hindi quacht. 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I'm hot a lack at the end of the quack. 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Damn absurdum tomorrow, could ach the quack in the tropanat. 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I could have thought upon us capsule. Scam nuts at good sector. Scams could have thought. Eight hell eight same could. Stack the horse that a matter's absurda. But squalets upon us gallets amk to salutes the damned quack. Ah, allow me to put any details as cooks there. No more it's put I liked. We get as cooks that shall it say so loud last. To sit quick to cook. I'll tell the same quality that could stack it as to my life. Tropana. We quat shall ask this the tropana that I get the song. So hot as to my life. We shall lay it same to cook all the eggs.
2: I was told,
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0: 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He cooks the cow, he's used to the dinner.
1: New York team to try Kronstadt. Oh, Kronstadt did. One of them kids. Still not haunted. They're not haunted. Can't go to hell who's the flood. As they was came to them to doubt. We could get the coffee check down yet. The maximum last out 6 hours came to night. Squats to none of the letters scale after guys. A lot of size at last, what the none of cares. We start 6 hours down, 6 hours high. We start to sit like a star coming. The cat's a little. The master says, my chest could have told him to not question us like his. Slash the stars to an ass. The dark or the good six books. The old man, you let him out. This is seal. This is not cross. What's the sum that? The IOT man, you let him out. I sent us. No scales, dust. And a human slot. No clue. Do you let him out, Tom?
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0: Hi, I guess some skis on what? Some smash cows. Hi.
1: As I could. As well as quest. Slay was as well as the son what? I know it's a get about Just check him feet. Just a little Just a one act. And not a little bit of smart cash, so he now doesn't get no skills. I don't No, the chance at all. Clubs the club I got in. As I know, at least 2,000 at the same time. I know, it's new model. I think we look what else. As no skills that hustle quit, what them start, and no squin my hook duck, scatters a shackles out what. Clap out the them start scattle quit a kills. As did you take a system to die? As I tell, as sweat. Swatch stand ice at Lutlin. As I could ask the Knocks Mares. As I took as Quasna, Pacona domits each dash, the sent dash at Quasna, it'll class the Scots dust. Pacona, as I could ask as Sassy asked, I thought cooks to them set. As I thought I said, tell you, it's actually, that's a nice stunk, this is dust, that's not my quest. As I outside, cook it to the coast, the horse, I let the sims, my house, it's empty. As to suppose it's that. We could get well, I tell shells. What a suck was some sketch. Tell shells, look who said that. I know it's cool, I shall. What was some sketch at least like, was some sketch at the only quarter? What can that? We called it. We see let's eat the hot cuts that the mutants take to them stutter. I say now what Kalshila could have said that Slahat Kwasna Kuni Pui. I say now could I get this some telekutos as the Lassahan. We could get clenched the clot. Clap a gout at the trim stud. Get clutched out. Clutched out to the salt. I am not, Mr.
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6: It's one of them sick factory. I'm just one of the Latin. A little system. I'm the Nicola Askusu. Put our hoods so near what my dad's in doubt a little. When it's got to crack these, eh? So some scutters of ice scutters, when it's all this more decent. I used to stamp, full of stamps than now. Then I thought, son, what if I had last to quit it? She stands up. So it's a little mouse, a little mouse, a little mouse, a little mouse, a little mouse, a little mouse, a little mouse, a little mouse, a little mouse, a little mouse, a little mouse, a little mouse, a little mouse, a little mouse, a little mouse, a little mouse, a little mouse, a Ist Knoma, als die Kiek jenu, so die Kutierchen hieß, als die Jutzen hieß, kurz alle Kutlaren zu Such. 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All us Swiss give us prayers for Kirkdale. We hope his good clinic side is Knomatic, you know, to Kirkdale Gilhams. Check me in particular in the Hiske, Kissim Uska, Nabem or Titsla, as the Kulukis, Miss Carham to Kirkdale. 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All the tables, the elements are absurd. The party is the correct deal. It's not on the disc. If you are a particular correct deal, the assets, the tables, the lacks, the specific one here, the lacquan flowers on the disc. 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
6: Namo Sao and I could excuse that no all the Ola Kuli courts the sent the neutral a musty stench of Oyars Ola Piars which must skimmen das just in the nicht genug clams a yelly do sick elts leap suits it's a gets a neck me ski umatno ski dino Gemalkikski Puts, Skirkli, who would subak that will suck your nuts, Skir Ganyam no ults, Gerkuktuks or subak that. So carks karma, so carks karma, so carks karma. 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Just quitsik. Let's call his art is kerkdil. The egolitic is kerkdils. And this is the good force, the stunt. Gemakis, the snimic is puts. Tabuts clutz get aids. Ulil. Hunikis, the stunt eye. So kaps, karma. So, cops, cramats, is it critical? I used critical snickers, eh? Of course, I used to know. Kiss the clank, chicky, piano, said critical. Sayuts, barholts, Mr. Ayuts, Nutskiouts, more political characters, is crisis. So, cops, cramats, so, cops, cramats, is it good? Claps, skits, all the Ultanutlach. Quizzic slams it crack days, lips it's all that call his little balls, trallets eaters, quits. Kills on his side, said Quizzic his side with his call his. Aids, quits call his away, tricky. Nuspeak, zinicht, I, said Quizzic's call his crack days, all the costas. Gats gysgynnys chbyg ys chdi gwast adchal. Mi llan yma wa... wa iegi ats y gwast adsg. 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Tŵg ym gwast a Tug in Costa, Tug in Costa, like will you take the Costa to Kemskus if Kemsil cracked it? I used to cook his kick, so it's all the noodle that Lamas is Ninik, Susie's Kodaki, Ged Klatsky, I used to cook his kick, this or Doms, the Sninik. 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
5: The story is about the Sninik that I'm going to tell. Long ago, there was a little girl who used to cry every night. Every night she would be crying, cry and cry, and the mother tries to tell her not to cry. She never listened, she just cried. And one night she did the same thing again. She cried and cried. And then the mother said to the family of the house, she said, "Let's all leave her. Let's all go to bed and leave her," she said. "The Sninik will come and get her." And everybody went to bed. loved the little girl. They sat around, where they sat around on a fire, and the little girl was left there. And while she was sitting there crying, she heard a voice that said, "Come to Grandma, you'll have some mountain goat fat." And the voice seemed to come from the wall. She cried and she heard it again. And while the Sninit was saying this to her, she was blowing on a knot hole. And blowed on a knot hole, and the hole got bigger until it was big enough for the little girl to go through. The little girl went toward the wall, and the Sninit grabbed her, pulled her out, and threw her in her basket. And she cried out and said, "This is the Sninit, she's got me," she said that. Cried really loud, and everybody heard her from inside, and they all got up, and they all tried to go out and follow the Sninit, but she had gone so fast they didn't even see her. And the Sninit went up, climbed up the mountainside, went to her home. Her home was a cave. And when they reached there, she sat the basket down and pulled the little girl out. And when she was outstanding, she looked around and she saw on the other end of the cave a little old woman was sitting down. And the Sninit said to the little girl, "I'll get you something to eat." And she did. She went and got something for her to eat. While she was busy getting the food, the old lady made a sign to the little girl with her finger and called her over. And the little girl went forward, and the old lady told her that if she gives you something to eat, don't eat it. And she gave her a little basket to put around her neck, hang it around her neck, and told her to pretend to chew the food, and just pretend to chew the food and drop it into this basket. She told her too that if she eat the food, she'd be rooted to the ground like her. So this is what the little girl did. She pretended to chew the food and drop it in. And when the Sninit wasn't looking, she threw it in the fire, and later they went to bed, and the Sninit, before they went to bed, the Sninit said, "Tomorrow I will go out and hunt again. I will get a little brother or a little sister for you." But she said that her sons were out hunting too. When they got up in the morning, she told her that her sons were out hunting, and her sons were the wolves. When the Sninit got up in the morning, they got up and she said she was going hunting again, and she told the little girl that to get the food ready for her sons, the little girl, after she left, the Sninit left, the little old lady told the little girl that while she was gone, she started to make a plan. She wanted the little girl to go to the edge of the canyon and sit there and wait for the Sninit to come back, and she said when you're sitting, she gave her a gloves. The gloves were made of mountain goat wool, And she said, you put these, as soon as you see this Ninik coming back, you put these gloves on. And when she comes across that log, there's a log across, crossing the canyon. They'll be coming through there. And when you get there, you start to sing to her this song. So kaks kama, so kaks kama, so kaks kama. And then she said, you sit there and wait for her. And this is what the little girl did. She sat there and waited there. And when the snimik did come, she did start to say this song to her. So kaks kama, so kaks kama. This is when the snimik said, don't sing that song. It gets me scared, I might fall into the canyon. Don't sing it, she kept saying that. But the little girl sang harder and harder, louder and louder. She said, so kaks kama, so kaks kama. And just about the middle way, the snimik fell down to the canyon below. And then the little girl went back to the old lady and told her that the snimik had fallen down. And now the old lady said to the little girl, I want you to go down the canyon with this knife and cut off her breasts and bring them back to me. She said that what I'm going to do first, I'm going to tie this wool around your waist. And when you're going down to the edge of the canyon and below, you will have to sing this song again, she said, to the world. And the way you sing it is this way. Tukem kwasta, tukem kwasta, tukem kwasta. And this is, in English you say, stretch wool, stretch wool, stretch wool. And the wool stretched as she was walking. If she stopped, it stopped too, but she kept on saying, stretch wool, stretch wool. And she got down to the bottom of the canyon, and then she went and cut the breasts off the snimik. And what the old lady told her to do when she was finished was to give the wool a tug to let her know that she was ready to come back up. And she did this. She just gave the wool a little hard tug, and the old lady knew that she was ready to come back up and pulled her up. And when she got to the top, she went to the cave, and her and the old lady prepared the food, the breasts, and for the snimik sons to eat when they got home. They cooked it and they waited until they got home. And when they got home, the old lady told the snimik sons that their mother had brought this little girl back home with her, and that she was out to get another, maybe a little sister or brother for her. She said that their mother was still out hunting, and that they had cooked up the breast. And she didn't tell them that it was breast, but she cooked it. They cooked for them, and they told them they was ready, and they gave it to them. And the first one, the oldest brother, tasted it, and he said it tasted like grandma's breast. And he told his brother to taste it. And then the second brother told the third one, and the third one told the second one, and the last one. And when they finished tasting it, they all dropped dead. And then the little girl said to the old woman, what to do now? And she said, you go and pull each one of them down the canyon, throw them down. And she did this. She dragged them down to the edge of the canyon and threw them down. And one by one she did this until they were all thrown down to the canyon. And when she finished, the old lady told her that tomorrow,
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5: You will go back home and tell your parents and all the people what had happened. What she said though, your mother is still crying. She's still crying every day. You go back home and tell them what has happened, and I will pack some meat for you to bring back. And this is what she did the next day. She went back home, and when she got to the back of the place where they lived, she sat down. She could hear her mother crying, still crying. And she knocked on the wall, kept knocking on the wall, and

0: come out and see for yourself. She said that to him. And this is what the mother did. She went out to see for herself. And sure enough, her daughter was out there sitting down. And she went over and hugged her. And she told her that she was really happy to see her. And then she said, I'm going back in and ask the people to get ready. And I'll bring you in when we're ready. So she went back into the house. Long ago, they didn't have any flooring on the floor. Their floor was only a ground. So she told everybody to put on their chaps, which are aprons, and put all your chaps on and go out and get some fresh sand and spread it around inside and make it clean. So this is what everybody did. They went out and packed some fresh soil in and spread it all around to make it clean. And when they finished, she went and got her daughter and took her inside, and they had a feast. And this is when her daughter told what had happened while she was up with at the Snimnik's cave, that she had killed her and her sons. And she said that there was an old lady there that was rooted to the ground. And she told her that the old lady wanted the people to go up to see her and to get some of the things, the meat that the Snimnik had and the coppers that were in the cave. And the very next day, everybody get ready to go. And they did. They went up to the cave to see the old woman. And the little girl used that cotton string or rope, whatever it was, she used that to retract herself up to the cave. That was the only way she could find it again. And when they got there, the family of the old lady that was rooted to the ground were really happy to see her, because she was kidnapped when she was a little girl. And they told her that they wanted to take her home, and she said she didn't want to go. I'll stay here, but you can come back and see me at any time. But they didn't listen. They chopped off the roots and tried to take her home, but she died when they chopped the roots off. But while they were there, most of the people were packing a lot of things from what the Snimnik had in there. I don't know what else it had in there, but that they packed a lot of meat and copper from there. And this is how far I know this story, and that's the end of it. And it was told to me by my mother a long time ago.
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2: Hi, Jadila. She collects the bits. She cooks the most. We don't say that. Yet, she's so much worse. You don't cook the Diage Alfred, find out. Oh, but it's going to
3: be. Hi. Why? So much. Get quite get some smut, get a lot. As it's not get that still. She'll let them squeeze eyes. While this time at the last. That's get quite a lot of home at. It comes, I got no biscuit or mats. Ah, the quillet that is a last. A snake that is quillet. That is the hunt. That is the hunt, come a good at some stud. As to an ocellis, to an o hunt. Dam six mics. That some stud. Some stud. 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Did me hurt, I?

0: 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Get his day home, so tan a hump. 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The start and the crusted and the schemat, the hits like this much, I still some consults. Clubs could start to get the chems. The chems stood. As most of the mist, as our same. As our same. Clap to the last. That's Kimat, get the antis of the alarms. 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
3: 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Hi.
0: What is a much care to is clearly it's a special enough to stick out. What I don't go quim. I quit out of what technicist.
2: I quit, yes, you
0: know, to tell the gold. We stuck what technicist, a lot enough. So, say Dominic's cockabit. As I stole, what call was this? As a quim, till storms come in. As I don't know, which needs to get a bit, which hurts me now, in a time she has lied. A lot of times she has lied to them, to get a bit. As I stick with it, at least, Chinese asked. Ah, for not, as to see for sister, but can she let it? Stuck to Chinese and after the bank is to cut it and stuff. To come here to finish him to get this. We hit the get. I don't do the color that the same. I win. The storm came to tell. Came all the truth. All my storm. The pussy was clock what you steam the words pussy so cooked. We start I don't know. Alas cut a lot of ice came at me. The clock thought the fuck. Not a little quick it's just something. So I'm it's a little. Slow small thing. Well, I must do them to Chinam to cow them. Took the anocht nach, Thomas to smoke out the. Ach, shell mouse to lie licked out, says I know to the cow to dig. Mowers as this mouth is simply just to break you water. I says it as it is cousin was him and kidnapped. What I say that to scout. As I do this dog, I sometimes I quit now. As I quit them, scout them dust. What I didn't. Why sometimes I quit now?
2: I'm sick.
0: I'm sick, the hunter, why sick? What I quit them. A dich stimmt sich doch, du dennoch doch. Chawal stau shet las kat. Ab kul kul stau mat khat. Ab to tem chnael takhte mat.
2: Chawal
0: stau da. O kok wat ta Up to them, licks, dash. 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Quick, Genus, I heard sick my wine. 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
2: How was I to get the house? 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
0: As I don't know to do. 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Was We should get to the car, what's the matter, my nature?
2: Halb beats, gut eigentlich, dann ist es gut.
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0: Why, I'm not going to be able to get a palm, which is a little bit of a little bit of a As I know, thought I saw it, it was the absurd halat. Nach Muslim, did I can't ask? 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
0: 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Skin no alum to miss. 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We could get in the motor to some stunner of salt. 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Wish kutach kika wil shaw kitlam stah. Get some stun a little. Say, I do. Yan yan kilashims. Alum kisalat, orch, that. Nashly was ula say, I quart. As I stood, that it's a lass say, I quart. I shall come straight to the kids, put straight to skelet suits. A slish man clash the mutko to the halano home at foots. A slish man clash the mutko. No paham nishes, one home at. Apps could stack a clam case as collected all the symptoms. The back of the eye, or matter test as collected a clam case. Scolok the mat, the allow has his eyes, so it could take the heart a clam case. As I look back, which is called the Sim Smiles, Armies. The kind of Massachanus, Sam, which got us to get us okay, not to them to sit cooking eyes. Why, all it says last, and it does not. As it is a decent. We shall have to get us quite to none of the next. Die kids ich down stach die Jan gleich down. Kache kusile steichelat. Die koch steichelt. Nöchli war nicht ist auch wart. Es sei ein Zeug, wo ich jetzt so schön zast. So ein Smaam geht. Wait.
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3: 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I
6: like, I'm just going to be sick, happy. I'm just going to learn. I listen to them. I'm the Nicola Ask the Sue. For that good so near, what my dad's in doubt a little, when it's to catch these, eh? So some scutters of ice could it's when it's all this more decent. I used to stand, well, stand and stand now. Can I fight some? What if it's like a last, so could it? She stands up. So it's a good mouse, a good now, and a good now, while it's a cacti. Min much rechtig is nimmig allowed to put existence if I could say it's a cacti, quonet, quonet, and this the mowies could. Och, sneakies could icky hook that funny side to. Zeg eens niet eens. is

0: ծծտնոց կիպոց իսկ ստամտալոց շախկիցայուցն մոնստե իսկ իսացնես կսոքախսլիկնոց ծծկուցիկ լսքոն հիլ օդիս քաղտի լայի գոլիցիկ իսկ քաղտի ընտիս տկուսս դստան կեմաք քիս դսնինի քսպուց ծապոց քլիցկել այից ուղիլ 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In a mark, no canoes, get up nurses at the bottle. No spits, my dipple key, we dipple key what I. This ask the alchonic music. Alchonic old, alchonic with music or large gear. Genicle and ask, and I ask you put out at the cruise oddly. As I could use it, the tech deal, the e noctus. 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
1: So, I'm going to go to the house.
0: 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I feel to get this up to it. See, I think a bit. It's like a look as a let's eat arms. I could take it down, let's keep shots getting it in a minute. Why? The story is about the snake that I'm going to tell. Long ago, there was a little girl who used to cry every night. Every night she would be crying, cry and cry, and the mother tries to tell her not to cry. But she never listened, she just cried. And one night she did the same thing again. She cried and cried. And then the mother said to the family of the house. She said, let's all leave her. Let's all go to bed and leave her, she said. The snake will come and get her. And everybody went to bed, left the little girl. They sat around, where they sat around on a fire, and the little girl was left there. And while she was sitting there crying, she heard a voice that said, come to Grandma, you'll have some mountain goat fat. And the voice seemed to come from the wall. She cried and she heard it again. And while the snake was saying this to her, she was blowing on a knot hole. And blowed on a knot hole, and the hole got bigger until it was big enough for the little girl to go through. The little girl went toward the wall, and the snake grabbed her, pulled her out, and threw her in her basket. And she cried out and said, this is the snake, she's got me, she said that. Cried really loud, and everybody heard her. from inside, and they all got up, and they all tried to go out and follow this mimic, but she had gone so fast we didn't even see her. And this mimic went up, climbed up the mountainside, went to her home. Her home was a cave. And when we reached there, she sat the basket down and pulled a little girl out. And when she was outstanding, she looked around and she saw on the other end of the cave a little old woman was sitting down. And the snake said to the little girl, "I'll get you something to eat." And she did. She went and got something for her to eat. While she was busy getting the food, the old lady made a sign to the little girl with her finger and called her over. And the little girl went forward, and the old lady told her that if she gives you something to eat, don't eat it. And she gave her a little basket to put around her neck, hang it around her neck, and told her to pretend to chew the food and just pretend to chew the food and drop it into this basket. She told her too that if she eat the food, she'd be rooted to the ground like her. So this is what the little girl did. She pretended to chew the food and drop it in. And when the snake wasn't looking, she threw it in the fire. And later they went to bed, and the snake said, "Tomorrow I will go out and hunt again. I will get a little brother or a little sister for you." But she said that her sons were out hunting too. When they got up in the morning, she told her that her sons were out hunting, and her sons were the wolves. When the snake got up in the morning, they got up and she said she was going hunting again, and she told the little girl that to get the food ready for her sons, the little girl, after she left, the snake left, the little old lady told the little girl that while she was gone, she started to make a plan. She wanted the little girl to go to the edge of the canyon and sit there and wait for the snake to come back. And she said when you were sitting, she gave her a gloves. The gloves were made of mountain goat wool. And she said, "You put these, as soon as you see the snake coming back, you put these gloves on. And when she comes across that log, there's a log crossing the canyon. She'll be coming through there. And when you get there, you start to sing to her this song. So kaks kama, so kaks kama. So kaks kama." And then she said, "You sit there and wait for her." And this is what the little girl did. She sat there and waited there. And when the snake did come, she did start to say this song to her. So kaks kama, so kaks kama. This is when the snake said, "Don't sing that song. It gets me scared. I might fall into the canyon. Don't sing it." She kept saying that, but the little girl sang harder and harder, louder and louder. She said, "So cocks come, so cocks come." And just about the middle way, the snake fell down to the canyon below. And then the little girl went back to the old lady and told her that the snake had fallen down. And now the old lady said to the little girl, I want you to go down the canyon with this knife and cut off her breasts and bring them back to me, she said. That what I'm going to do first, I'm going to tie this wool around your waist. And when you're going down to the edge of the canyon and below, you will have to sing this song again, she said, to the world. And the way you sing it is this way. Tukem kwasta, tukem kwasta, tukem kwasta. And this is, in English you say, stretch wool, stretch wool, stretch wool. And the wool stretched as she was walking. If she stopped, it stopped too. But she kept on saying, stretch wool, stretch wool. And she got down to the bottom of the canyon, and then she went and cut the breasts off the snake. And what the old lady told her to do when she was finished was to give the wool a tug to let her know that she was ready to come back up. And she did this. She just gave the wool a little hard tug, and the old lady knew that she was ready to come back up and pulled her up. And when she got to the top, she went to the cave, and her and the old lady prepared the food, the breasts, and for the Sninik sons to eat when they got home. They cooked it, and they waited until they got home. And when they got home, the old lady told the Sninik sons that their mother had brought this little girl back home with her, and that she was out to get another, maybe a little sister or brother for her. She said that their mother was still out hunting, and that they had cooked up the breast. She didn't tell them that it was fresh, but she cooked it. They cooked for them, and they told them that it was ready, and they gave it to them. And the first one, the oldest brother, tasted it, and he said it tasted like grandma's breast. And he told his brother to taste it. And then the second brother told the third one, and the third one told the second one, and the last one. And when they finished tasting it, they all dropped dead. And then the little girl said to the old woman, what to do now? And she said, you go and pull each one of them down the canyon and throw them down. And she did this. She dragged them down to the edge of the canyon and threw them down. And one by one she did this until they were all thrown down to the canyon. And when she finished, the old lady told her that tomorrow you will go back home and tell your parents and all the people what had happened. What she said though, your mother is still crying. She's still crying every day. You go back home and tell them what has happened, and I will pack some meat for you to bring back. And this is what she did the next day. She went back home, and when she got to the back of the place where they lived, she sat down. She could hear her mother crying, still crying. And she knocked on the wall, knocked on the wall, kept knocking on the wall. And her mother told one of her oldest brother to go and see who was knocking on the wall outside. And he went out to see. He saw his sister there. And she went back inside and told the mother that it's there, that it's her daughter that was out in the back knocking on the wall. And then the mother said, how could it be when she had been taken away from the clinic, she could never be alive now. But the brother said, she is, it's her, she's out there. Come out and see for yourself. She said that to him. And this is what the mother did. She went out to see for herself. And sure enough, her daughter was out there sitting down. And she went over and hugged her. And she told her that she was really happy to see her. And then she said, I'm going back in and ask the people to get ready. And I'll bring you in when we're ready. So she went back into the house. Long ago, they didn't have any flooring on the floor, or their floor was only a ground. So she told everybody to put on their chaps, which are aprons, and put all your chaps on and go out and get some fresh sand and spread it around inside and make it clean. So this is what everybody did. They went out and packed some fresh soil in and spread it all around to make it clean. And when they finished, she went and got her daughter and took her inside, and they had a feast. And this is when her daughter told what had happened while she was up with the at the Sninik's cave, that she had killed her and her sons. And she said that there was an old lady there that was rooted to the ground, and she told her that the old lady wanted the people to go up to see her and to get some of the things, the meat that the Sninik had and the coppers that were in the cave. The very next day, everybody get ready to go, and they did. They went up to the cave to see the old woman. And the little girl used that cotton string or rope, whatever it was, she used that to retract herself up to the cave. That was the only way she could find it again. And when they got there, the family of the old lady that was rooted to the ground were really happy to see her, because she was kidnapped when she was a little girl. And they told her that they wanted to take her home, and she said she didn't want to go. I'll stay here, but you can come back and see me at any time. But they didn't listen. They chopped off the roots and tried to take her home, but she died when they chopped the roots off. But while they were there, most of the people were packing a lot of things from what the Sninik had in there. I don't know what else it had in there, but that they packed a lot of meat and copper from there. And this is how far I know this story, and that's the end of it.
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3: Ach, was na bitte, so soll er sich jetzt alles so ungetrug am Stau. dem kann mich da. 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
3: Why? 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
3: 91.1 FM. Let's read the most success. Swinim, the Italian style, I like. Winim, Christ. As clerk, the Italian shelter. As clerk, so no eyes, all the as post mask that limps at the crisis. Them chairs, quillers, each that limps the bags, crashed his chair. But the quillers, the winner, hold winch the team to start at the table. It's like it's a salad, so. 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At my nardos. We got to get some stenoma that some stat has the salad. It is the only demo quan salt. Skitanta pussy salt. 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Siasidus the trach. The trach. I'm there, hook what's inside the stats, it's just a salad. That's it. Hell, horse could near what to my hooks in the dark. After the poor hood, I'd get a naked skate to that. Put a clutch. Or the cut out. See, don't make with it that I'm stuck. I'm not sure if you're going to be able to do this. some quality from space. No sister. No child.

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Di ilz, dat di mutz alto. It all cooks the palculax. It all a quick price nemot. I kill women followed the class, the chas, the chim, the chanel gets dormant. A quick, a chim. Smashy price of their souls. I just get some sasson, but I think same size. But who looks cut out, some more to cut out. I think that the cut out, as the stars to them these two. When the star, the good cook is some size, when the star. The machine it stops the saw, hist. Skit up the soap to the good cook is nice. I took the salt out, we questioned it. I don't think that's my master, and say master. But that's because last a lot. The monster's collecting the richness is a lot was. At my now, when still, since the third quarter, the first book, the milk of trust, the jazz knitted, or no silhouette. As I could at the quail, as clothes, my could at the clothes, that must, my clocks. I'm going to go to the house. Twin of the mozzas. Dum cows sit collapsing the whistles while cows sit cowards or questioner. Was but thus that must the columns sit sit, but hulux the haunted dome. Did you not shout what he wanted said? As I did you just twice, I wanted to put out its love work. I thought to come to someone who had the place that I'm stuck with. I can't put the one now, like it's the market, so it comes as on good. Cause you done mouth. Thanks, This did some study on my daughter. Is a smith. Scan it to them, scan no part quick them. I like it to the night. I see Salah who let them start.
快些。

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1: And it's time I'm up. Oh, Snowhawk Radio. Is it recording? Jeez. How do you guys do this for a living?
2: Hi, it's me, I'm Chuck Fizik. The much is it? He like a heap with the cocked horse, Nianzak. Look at the crying skimps. Lips, that's Nianzak. Called the sons to feast. That's it. With a nice deep wheel. Crocodic. Continue, how long's the man? No more good. Continue. It's not he can state. I think a man says it, I could tell 16 years. At the age, Ludders, as long as he knew how long's his ex, he continued. He's given solutions. I think a man said he's got looked at.
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6: Why New Yamtlam Gits? 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

0: Why is the 20 do shop and who's signing up or new hawk radio 91.1 FM? So it's he scout, di mutil, ska it new halkim heel. Let us all take part in learning to speak some new hawk. That there we had our lesson on the qua sound, and that's what we'll be jumping into. Like you heard, it's simply just a popped qua. Qua. That sound is more at the back of your throat than the front of the of your mouth, like qua, and we'll get those sounds mixed up quite often, qua and qua. However, qua is more at the back of your throat. It's called the uvular, qua, qua, and a practice by Hank Nader here says you can practice this sound by trying to pronounce qua while pressing your tongue down with a pencil. Go on, give it a try. Qua. And now, let's pop that sound. Qua. Qua. Now, I'm only going to go over a few of these because I want to jump right into the qa sound right after. So, let's begin. Squalku. Squalku. Ashes. We begin with a combination of sa and qa, followed by a, sha, and ending on qua, our rounded ka. And now, when we say that sound in the context of just the sound, it sounds just like qu, qu. So you hear when we end the sound, we say ashku, ashku. Squashku. Squashku. Ashes. Once more. Squashku. Squashku. Ashes. Qulitk. Qulitk. Seagull, and this is the example word that they have used for this sound. We begin with a popped consonant, qa, followed by la, I, ta, and ending on the back consonant, kha. So let's practice the last half of the word first, that being litk. Litk. Litk. And now let's pop that sound at the beginning. Qulitk. Qulitk. Qulitk. 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We begin with sa, kha, u, and ma. 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Akus. 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We begin with a, followed by hua, a rounded cha. Following that is ma, chum, chum, dimut, da, I, ma, u, ta, dimut, dimut, chum, dimut, chum, dimut, chum, dimut, chum, dimut, car.
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4: 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For that, let's go to Lester Falls apart at the traffic van.
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9: About the black bear. We talked with one of our hereditary chiefs, Nanus, Mike Talio, and we asked him if we could share this story, his black bear story, today. Nanus has given us his permission to share this story. This story is a Smayusta belonging to the house of Nanus and his house members. In the beginning of time, one of our first families to come from Nusmada came in the form of the raven. The four ancestors, the husband, his wife, his daughter, and his brother, landed in the mountain out in the inlet near Green Bay, and they built their village at Nuskik, Green Bay. They became the community known as Nuskikamch, the Green Bay people. The husband and wife, when they arrived on this earth, they began to build their home, and they began to prosper as the other ancestors did. And soon, the wife found herself pregnant. Simsutakis, she was pregnant. And in no time, she gave birth. It was a rapid pregnancy. She gave birth to a boy. And on that first day of his birth, he was a little infant boy. And when the family awoke the next day, he had grown overnight to be a toddler. And then by the next day, he again grew overnight, and he was a young teenager. And then by the fourth day, he had grown to be a young man. And this young man decided that he wanted to go hunting to provide food for his community. And in Green Bay, the people there were known to be mountain goat hunters, that their valley had plenty of goat. So the young man took his hunting gear and he went up the valley in Green Bay, Nuskik. He traveled up the valley and he came to a place called Mu'aslash, which was the fishing site of the black bears. When he arrived at this spot, he saw two men, and these men had faces painted black. They wore cedar bark headbands with eagle down on the top of their head, and they wore black bear blankets. He thought, these are sure strange men. And these men approached him and invited him to come to their home for a feast. He decided to go with them, and he began to travel up the mountain. He began to think to himself, how strange that these people, these men, live on the mountain and don't have their home built beside the river, as other human beings do. When he entered the home, which was on the top of the mountain, it looked like a nice home, but when he had entered, he found what it really was, and it was a cave. He looked at his hosts, and they weren't really humans. They were black bears in human form. The two black bears sat with their backs facing the wall of the cave, backs to the wall of the cave, and they faced the young man who sat opposite side. One of the bears reached behind his back and he pulled out a small dish that had one little piece of knom, of smoked fish, in it. That's when the young boy looked at the dish and he thought to himself, how am I ever going to get full off of this tiny little piece of knom? Now all the animals can read the thoughts of mankind, and these supernatural bears, they read his thoughts and they said, you will never be able to finish what's in that bowl. He took a bite of that piece of knom, and when he stared back at his bowl, another piece reappeared. He ate again and again and it continued to reappear. When he had his fill of Kanome, he put the bowl down. He just happened to glance back at the bowl, and he noticed that what he was eating wasn't really Kanome. It was skunk cabbage leaves. Because the black bears are powerful sorcerer beings, they can make anything appear as something else. Now the next bear reached behind his back, and he also pulled out a small dish. And inside this dish were four berries. They were called Stalst, the high bush cranberry. And the young lad thought to himself, this isn't enough berries to satisfy my taste for berries. And the black bears read his mind again. They said, you will never be able to finish what's in that bowl. He put a berry in his mouth, and another reappeared, and again, until he had his fill of berries. When he put the bowl down, he again gazed at this bowl, and he noticed that what he was eating wasn't Stals, high bush cranberry, it was actually rotten fish eggs. Now it was getting late, he was full and he was tired from his long days hunting. He said, I better make my way back home or my family will be worried. The bear said, it's too late to travel. You'll stay here and we will make you the most softest bed you've ever slept on. The black bears began to prepare this bed, and this bed was made of devil's club. He thought to himself, how could this be the most softest bed when it's filled with devil's club? The bears read his mind and assured him, this is a soft bed. When he laid on the bed, he fell instantly asleep. When he awoke in the morning, he found the black bears sitting in the same position as they were when they feasted him. They said, now we're going to gift you with four treasures. They said, we are going to make you a shukwala. We're going to make you a doctor, a healer. The one brother bear, the eldest of the two bears reached behind his back and he pulled out a blanket, a bear blanket. He said, with this blanket, you have the power to transform into the bear, to move with phenomenal speed through the forest. And when you take off this cloak, you will become so handsome, so beautiful, that any woman that catches sight of you will fall instantly in love with you. Then the next brother reached behind his back, and that bear pulled out a wand, a crystal wand, from the tip of his finger, middle finger to his elbow, was the length of this wand. He said, this crystal wand holds two powers. At the top end, it holds the power of light, of death. And at the bottom end, the power to restore life. The next brother then reached behind his back and pulled out a third item, which was a pouch filled with eagle down. He said to him, whenever you're attacked by a large number of people, by a war party, fill your blanket with eagle down and scatter it, and that down will land on the bodies of those warriors. Their bodies will swell and they'll die. If you wish to be kind and restore them to life, sing your song and your down will float back to your blanket. Once every piece of down is put back into your pouch, the people will be restored to life. And they said, now we are going to gift you with the fourth treasure, and this is your new name. They named him Sutskla, which is the highest Ashukwala name in the bear's language, the highest medicine name in the bear's language. They said, put on your cloak and we'll take you to your village. He put on his cloak and with phenomenal speed they arrived at the village. They told him to always keep your cloak protected, not let any water, rainwater, land on it when it's stored away, to keep it hidden in a place that will stay dry. They told him too that now they'll leave him, and that when he's to enter a house, because he's been changed, because he's been given supernatural powers, that when he's to enter a house, he's not to enter through the front door. His powers are so strong that whoever follows behind him, their spirit will be thrown from their body. So he said, you must always enter from a door at the back or the side of the house. Before you enter a house, they must scatter sand on the floorboards going sunwise, and you must always seat yourself and sleep on a raised platform with devil's club branches and leaves and sand scattered on it. They said, follow these instructions for the rest of your life, and now they left him. He waited behind the village, waiting for someone to find him, and soon his sister had found him. Now his sister, because she was older than him, but she was still a child, as she was growing at the regular rate where Sutzkla grew up in 4 days, so she was his eldest sister, but he was older than her, if that makes sense. So now he found his young sister, told her to go, said, "Entlachana, go and get mother and tell her that I've returned." Entlachana entered the house and said, Stan, mother, my brother has returned." She began to cry. She said, "No, my daughter, your brother's been gone a long time. He's surely dead by now." She said, "No, he's here. He's outside. Come and look." He had thought he was gone for 1 day, but 1 day with supernatural beings is 1 year to human beings. So he had been gone a long time, even though for him only a day had passed. When the mother saw him, she was overjoyed that her son had returned. She called the people together. They feasted and told his story. Early the next morning, he woke up, and it was just him and his sister awake. He said to Entlachana, "I'm going to go to Nuchalk, to the Belakula Valley, so I can make friends and build our name." At the time, there was no trees growing yet. All the mountains were covered with small bushes. There wasn't great big trees yet. And so he put on his cloak, became the bear, and he ran across the mountain from Green Bay, from Nuschik, all across the mountain here, coming down at the Nutikskoni, at the Nikoskwani River. When he took off his bear cloak, he went to stand up like a man, and he staggered from side to side from being on all fours. So he named himself Kukoskhlum, staggers on the outskirts of the village. This became his dance name. When he got close to the village, Ashklach, on the other side of the river, he met a young man the same age as him, and they became Sadiq. Sadiq is a word that we use to acknowledge our friend who is like a brother or like a sister to us. So he said to his Sadiq, "Can you sing my song, and I will dance my dance for the people at your village?" They gathered all the people out front of the village by the river, and he began to dance. His friend sang for him. He put on his black bear cloak, and he put his eagle down on his shoulder. And as he danced, he brushed the eagle down off. It landed on two women. Their bodies began to swell. When he called it back, their bodies went back to normal. He took out his wand, and he pointed the

0: the fathers of these young women grew angry that that Sitzkla was taking all the women for himself, that all of the women liked him. They knew he was too powerful to kill, so they said, let's raid his village. Let's raid his mother's village and punish them for bringing this man into the world. They were so angry and jealous. The war party took all the canoes and they left. Sitzkla got warning. He found himself a small broken down canoe which he used to float across the river. He put on his bear cloak and he was able to move with phenomenal speed, beating the warriors to Nuskhik. When he arrived at Nuskhik, he told his father's Alk, his father's herald, to stand by the beach and to holler out that if any Weena, any war party comes ashore, the great Atlukwala, Sitzkla, will strike them down with all his power. When the warriors arrived, this message was told to them. They said, Sitzkla is in our village with our women. We know he's not here. And they began to attack the shore. That is when Sitzkla stood up on his father's house, and with the death end of his wand, he pointed and struck down the warriors. The warriors decided to all attack at once. He then filled his blanket, his bear blanket, with eagle down, and he scattered it. When the down landed on the warriors, their bodies began to swell, and soon they all died themselves as well. Now he felt pity. He did not want to massacre all these people. When his friend, his Sadiq, arrived, he said to him, point to me which one of these men are your relatives, and I'll restore them to life. When he used his life-giving end of his wand to resurrect them, it was like they just awoke from a sleep. Nothing was wrong with them. They then asked for forgiveness and said, can you now bring back our relatives? And soon all the warriors were revived. They all said that we will have peace amongst each others, that we will not war with each others, and we will become smadamsh, will become family. And that's when they offered him a wife. He went to the first village where he was accepted at Ashklacht, and he married the daughter of Khim Khimtanam, whose her name was Nukaitsta. And from that point on, their marriage brought together the people at Nuskhik and the people at the mouth of the river. Eventually, they had four sons who became famous mountain goat hunters once they were gifted the power from Dwalathlit. But this is a story that belongs to the house of Nanus. When the house of Nanus, the Napi family, gives their potlatches, they show dances, dances of the bears. And there's a photograph of the curtain that Nanus brought out there, which shows these two black bears, an important part of his story. Why? Saimakta.
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0: I want to get through a short little story here. One of my new favorites, I stumbled upon it in one of these binders here, and this here is the story of the four carpenters. Why? Ala kwashtanim wa son chwats. Ala kwashtanim wa son chwats. Dich di numao da truk da manch. In the beginning of the universe, there was the Creator. Our Creator decided to make many beautiful things. Many beautiful things. Waslach wa yaliwa ats. Our Creator decided to make many beautiful things. Ashais da manch ska ilk einichis, ska kstus, waslach wa yaliwa ats. Our Creator decided to make many beautiful things. Ashais da manch ska ilk einichis, ska kstus, waslach wa yaliwa ats. First, He created the four carpenters. Wichnawats du mas mas laneo chwats, wa patsalau, wa kstus altamanch tach. Wichnawats du mas mas laneo chwats, wa patsalau, wa kstus altamanch tach. Now first the four carpenters are created, or it is said them, the four carpenters, first were made by the Father above there. Wichnawats du mas mas laneochwats, wa patsalau, wa kstus altamanchtach. These four brothers were given the task of shaping the world. Wich kutzin tch, wich kutzin tch, du numusau, du mas mas laneochtch, wa kstut, wa sonchwats altch. These four brothers were given the task of shaping the world. Wich kutzin tch, du numu sau, du mu, du mas mas laneoch tch, wa kstut, wa son chwats ach tch. The eldest brother's name is Yuladi Mut. He created the light. Dich, tch, di qualam teich, Yuladi Mut dom ku. The eldest brother. Qualam is the oldest sibling. Qualam. 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Created the light, wa kstus wa sichim wa son chwats. Next is Matlapalitzik. He created water, the inlets, rivers, and the ice. Dich kutzin tch, di sochis Matlapalitzik dom ku. The younger sibling, sochis. The younger sibling, Tisochis Matlapalitzik, known as Ku, Dom Ku, known as Dich Kutzintch, Tisochis Matlapalitzik Dom Ku, Wa Kstus du Klatch, and Wa Sulut Dauch, and Wa Anachom Atz, and Wa Humtz Do. He created Du Klatch, Kla, water, Du Klatch, Du is the, but a different tense of the. Wa kstus made du klatch, the water, and wa sulutach, and the inlet, and wa anachomats, and the rivers, and wa humtzdo, and the ice. The next brother is Matlapichwak. He created the forests and all the medicines. 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The youngest brother is Itl Itl Yushak. He created the land and the mountains. Dich itzik da kwa hunch, da kwa hunch tch, da kwa hun tch. The youngest sibling, kwa hun, da and tch, being the, a different tense of the. Da kwa hun tch, itlit yusak domku. His name is known as itlit yusak domku. Wa kstus di kuhlulam hilt out. 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And wa samtil ats. And wa samtil ats. The land and the mountains. Why? Stutunitsa panust signing up Wolf Nuchalk Radio Insta Quach.
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1: Where?

little daughter. You are so small for a big woman, so soft for someone who must be so strong. Little daughter, I hold you in my arms. I laugh and am happy at your baby girl smile. To say I feel good is not enough. Little daughter, I walk with you through the dimension called time. For what are minutes, days, or years compared to father-daughter places in eternity? Little daughter, you, the delicate infant child, carry the innocent reality. I pray for your protection, prayers to help you through this life experience. Little daughter, the times I hold you next to me, I am flowing an infinity of love to fill the times I cannot hold you next to me. Little daughter, I am always with you, even when you cannot see me there. Sister, sister, I want to talk to the woman in you. We're under siege in a troubled time. Sister, sister, won't you hear my voice? I'm your brother, but I've made the mistakes of a man. Sometimes it's lonely being a man. The programming has its effect. Isolation is such a cruel thing. Sister, sister, won't you understand? They took your brothers, turned them into men. Like they took our sisters, turned them into women. Sister, sister, we are all the family of Earth. They have taken us away in their nuclear war. Taught us to compete and abuse and blame each other while we're all being used. Sister, sister, hear my heart. It's time to bring the family back. Together we must remember Earth. We must remember what life is all about. Sister, sister, I am your brother. Every time I've ever hurt you, I've always hurt myself. Sister, sister, hear my voice. It's all up to us. We have a choice. Crystal clear tears of salt come when my heart talks with sadness. The tears flow my emotional rivers. It's no damn use to pretend. Pain will not rise again. Crystal clear tears of salt help my heart to feel for something when I do not want to. Clear my vision, see my peace. Men don't cry, Indians are stoic. I tell that to my heart, my eyes, they just laugh at me. And sometimes when my spirit hurts, they make me cry. Crystal clear, tears of salt. Purify my memory, help me understand. This is not the beginning, nor the end. For my children, to the people I can talk. When it comes to you, I know what to say. It's I just don't know how. I love you, that's not a question. Showing it has been confusing. My life has drifted always. Somehow I could just never stay. I've rationalized I'm headed to a goal. Yet sometimes my heart hears me running to a future. Always from the past. I love you, don't want you hurt. I want you to realize your potential. I've always been afraid to interfere. My bias, my prejudice, my doubt, the weaker sides of me. I had to protect you, make you stronger. Compassion is to be your companion as you head to your destiny. I've tried the only way I knew. Please try to understand. I didn't know what else to do.

0: Yesterday's laughter is the balance for today. Today's tears are the cleansing for tomorrow. We started out so long ago. There was no one to teach us what we had to know. The days were ours, the times, they were extreme. We did our best and we did our worst in the constant struggle to understand why. Illusion.
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5: We arrived here at the first flag, the red flag, the direction of birth and creation, the raven and the rising sun. We have many families living here amongst us that are of this direction. We hold our hands up to all of you for continuing on the ways of our ancestors as passed to us from thousands upon thousands of years of knowledge and wisdom. We recognize our many families and friends of this direction, the Elgacho, the Tilcotin, and all those who are of the East. We will take a moment now to honor this direction. Why?

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3: We have arrived here in the south at the second flag, the yellow flag. This is the direction of healing and medicine, of the mighty grizzly bear and the vigor of youth and well-being. There are among us many honorable families that have survived through the genocide to continue on the incredibly unique ways of the southern families. We recognize our families and friends of the south, such as Wikinuch and all those who are of this direction. We will take a moment now to honor this direction. Why?

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0: We have arrived here in the west, the third flag, the black flag. This direction is of family and sticking together as represented by the wonderful Saiute, the killer whale, the black fish. We have here with us today many families that have survived to be here amongst us. We hold up our hands to all of you for continuing on the ways of our ancestors as passed to us from thousands upon thousands of years of knowledge and wisdom. We have many relatives and friends of the West, such as the Heltsik, the Kitisu, and the Khekes. We will take a moment now to honor this direction. Why?
1: He's trying to reach between his legs behind him, but he couldn't reach the ball.
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3: We have arrived here in the north at the fourth and final flag, the white flag. This direction is of wisdom, elders, and knowledge as represented by the magnificent eagle. We have many families of the north living here with us that have survived through the genocide to continue on the incredibly unique ways of our ancestors of the north. We have many relatives and friends of the north, such as the Haisla and the Metlakatla. We will take a moment now to honor this direction. Why?

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1: Menakes booklet. 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Our Heavenly Father has many names. 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When we pray to our Heavenly Father, he is called Manak Yais and the Tao. Achis mas a letuk dach, I dus eis amats, Manak Yais, Achis do a la amats dus slupstalts. The Creator lives in heaven, he is everywhere and is in our hearts as well. Chsotil, Manmans ilt eich, de tluk de mant ach. And we are all his children, the children of our Heavenly Father. Musis wa mas masalaniuch ats, wakstut wa kutlam hil daut, and wakstut da kutlam ala tluk dach halt. He has four carpenters who created the land and the heavens above. Bachim chenusmada wa kutlam ala tluk dach. They call the land above Nusmada. 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Lkoll wa sulhs damantach al Nusmada. 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The Creator has a big house in Nusmada. All of our ancestors who have gone before us reside there with him. Amadachis kutach al kundam anut kmigists di skmayanlits di itamnist al da amadachist. The Creator has a seat there of which he is said to have a moose hide blanket hanging draped over his seat. Alli nao wasam lkiats, alli kutlulikts, di it amnist, gamal na humts, ich klamak wasam lkiats. On the back of the blanket are the salmon, and when he dances, it is said the salmon swim. Al ais di sanht, di aknas da mantach, isu di kutstach, olason huats, alatayachim, skechimdus and quildus, wason huats. His canoe is the sun, and every day he paddles it across the sky to bring light and warmth to our world. Why? Now we'll recite the prayer of gratitude. Dadao, dadao. Tluk de mant ach, but is suits all inu al di saunht. 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Why, Dadao, Dadao, our Heavenly Father, we come to you today. We thank you, Manakes, for all that you provided for us. We thank you for our land and our inlets. We thank you, Manakes, for our food. We thank you for our language and our smayusta. Why? Hey!

0: And Slanuskamata is our language that holds all of the keys to our relationship with the land, because the language comes directly from the land. 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
1: It is said that even one moment of genuine insight can change the course of someone's life. My name is Tammy Simon, and this is The Open Door from Sounds True, Wisdom for the Inner Life. Pema Chodron is one of the best interpreters of Tibetan Buddhism to the Western world. Here she talks about one of the central Buddhist tenets, that the root of suffering is ignorance.
2: What is it that would allow for happiness to expand and for suffering to decrease? Traditionally, what is said is that the root of suffering is ignorance, and that the root of happiness is the dissolving of ignorance. And if you ask, well, what are we ignorant of? Ignorant of the true nature of reality. So entrenched in a static way of thinking and perceiving reality. So entrenched in seeing ourselves and others as objects that are sort of pitted against each other. Sense of isolation, sense of solidness of things, static. And that the true nature is of limitlessness, in process, fluid, not solid. And most importantly, that we are all part of a flow of energy, of process, part of the whole. We're not actually isolated.

0: Why, manages, kuk demalt ach, inudixt wason huats, inudichlakdut wamas masalani huats, skekstut wakutlamch ilats, dikutlamch alat ukdach nusmada, dikutlamch alat kengus wasulutts nuyaltwa, asutanam 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Managais allich all disulk illt. 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Sige all all chats ge yes ge maman dalts. Why?
1: Why?
2: And did it sign up at the Nuchal Quirio?
1: Kapal stach to kem stach. 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Dag tutus tlacht, tutus tlacht.
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1: At the age of 29, German-born Eckhart Tolle experienced a radical spiritual awakening that left him forever changed. Here, the author of The Power of Now describes the transformation that awaits when we move from what he calls object consciousness to space consciousness.
2: When you enter the now with your attention, then you renounce the next moment and a completely different quality of being arises when you become present to what is, instead of denying it, running away from it, making it to a means to an end. And it is at that moment the mind falls away. And then you realize how vast the space is inside you, and how relatively insignificant anything in object consciousness is compared to the depth, the spaciousness within you, the stillness.

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3: O Creator, our Father above, you who fixed the world in the beginning, you who instructed your four carpenters to shape the earth, heavens, undersea, and spirit world. O Creator, you created Siut to watch over all aspects of creation, the mountains, forests, rivers, and sea. O Manakais, you are the one who gave the birds their songs. You are the one who gave the animals their furs. You are the one who provided the salmon that bring nourishment to all. O no kam chamila. O Manakais, you created our first ancestors in the land above. You provided them with spirit and with breath, and so we have life today. When they were ready, you said, "Look to the walls of my house." Hanging on the walls were the animal cloaks and bird cloaks. They put on these cloaks and descended to the mountain tops, following the eyelashes of the sun. O Manakais, we are here today because of you. Be in our hearts, Creator. Clear the path before us so we may walk the good road. Way.

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2: At the age of 29, German-born Eckhart Tolle experienced a spontaneous and radical spiritual awakening, during which what he calls the little me and its concerns dissolved into pure presence without any trace of return.
3: The most wonderful realization is that in the state of consciousness that I call presence, there are no problems. And it doesn't depend on what's in your life as circumstances, because circumstances come and go. They may be negative at the moment, they may be positive at the moment, they rarely remain the same, and yet there is a place where you're free of those things. Those things can no longer influence your state of being, so you become free of the world. If you're homeless now, you might think, okay, first I need to find a home and then I will practice going within and going deeply into the now, because there's a fear, which is the mind's conditioning. If I go deeply into the now, I will be stuck in this now that I don't like, that I'm in now. I want to get to the future, and once I get to the future, then I'll go into the now. And of course, the miracle is you do it now. No matter what the circumstances of your life are, there's no excuse for not doing it. And the quickest way out of undesirable circumstances, homeless, even prison, penniless, or even physical condition, is to enter the present moment and connect with the vast aliveness that is there, just waiting for you to touch it.
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3: There's a couple of Sasson cuts. Louds Jesus, get ice hits. Louds Jesus, Gissel Hell. Get louds, get wicking out. Christ. Slachau, get out then. Wachal Kelleo at. Louds Jesus, get Kusnamkil. Look at louds. Look at Kula. Yet, get Kimetul, Gissel Hill. Xoosul, Mantlech, Ostlukis, Mamkim, Algebazels, Gipolis, the Madis Loud, Lipsudas, Jesus, all meal, Louds, God, as last coast, Glipsus, Jesus, I came to Wickless Coolim, that coast, God, it's Hanikilama, Ostlukis, God, Louds is a God yet. Ach Kochmis, the Mantlach, Les Lux. Kochmimis, the Mantlach, Nag the Mantlach, the Lux of the Balt. Ach the Gio, the Gatnapt, the Lipsit Stutz, Jesus, Lipsit Dudizik, Old Mithalas Niklaus, Al Kundisu Dudizik, Walt Niklaus, Old the Mantlach, Wigzik Outs, Jesus, Gat Niklaus. Ach, the Giwa, the Gidolus, the Niklaide Mutz, the Lipsots, the Lipsus Jesus, so it's the Lilam Lasankis, Hikis, Stam, Sextul, Yakslitz Outs, Honus Him Jesus, Alal Out Jesus, Yes Gemandana, Kumisut Nam Jesus, Ayuts Ach, so Zau. Waiuts Jesus, get dolo now, skitlapao, lemats, demand. Let's see now, what's honeyed, the mantler. Skit the old now, skitlapao, old. We can know sknam the nilts. Al this suited. Alayoa, kistults. Books, al this smiths. Al nabis, demand. The silk, stitlumster. So this girl, as he slumps last Jesus. As Nicklein Oz, Skilipsuits Jesus. Gilzali, Jesus, Gilcoats him this snooty. Okrik, Jesus, all this inusty. Yes, Amich, Gilgelt Moos. Yet Nicklein Oz, Gilgelt Moos the Moon Oldie.

0: Instead of considering the human body as something solid, alternative medicine expert and best-selling author Deepak Chopra sees the body as interweaving systems of energy that are constantly being consumed and renewed. He refers to this as the quantum mechanical model, a model in which each of us is composed of a rapidly changing field of pure information. Here he describes the profound implications of this model and how we have the power to influence our health.
1: There are many, many clinical stories that show, in fact, that almost every disease can be accounted for if we have a good understanding of this quantum mechanical framework of the human body-mind and how, in fact, our bodies are nothing other than fields of ideas, fields of interpretations. Just recently, the HEW, the Health Education Welfare Department in the state of Massachusetts, did another look at so-called risk factors for heart disease. And of course, if you ask somebody, what are the risk factors for heart disease? They'll tell you very clearly that, smoking and hypertension and family history and cholesterol and so on. Well, you'll be interested to know that, in fact, these aren't the most important risk factors. The two most important risk factors for death from coronary artery disease are number one, self-happiness rating, and number two, job dissatisfaction. In fact, all the other risk factors are expressions of these two primary risk factors.

0: Oi.
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1: Well, it's it should be said. This is it, eh? I'm a man.

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0: And then we're on to 1.1.3.6, Thunder and Lightning, Lightning and Thunder. I think we've already covered most of Thunder.
1: Yeah.
0: But just for people who are listening to this, let's say it anyways. What do you call the Thunder? Or Thunder?
2: Sayuk.
0: Sayuk.
1: I keep forgetting how you say it. It's Sayuk.
0: Well, we repeat it enough, I'll remember it now. Sayuk. Now, how about the Lightning?
1: Try. How do you say
2: what they usually they have there for lightning?
0: Well, they have one here. Lightning strikes. Nutayachem.
2: Nutayachem.
1: Nutayachem.
2: Yeah.
0: Nutayachem.
2: That's okay.
0: Schumchmaltwa?
2: Yeah, that's the one. Yeah. Schumchmaltwa.
0: Schumchmaltwa.
1: Schumchmaltwa.
2: Schumchmaltwa. Schumchmaltwa.
1: Schumchmaltwa.
2: Yeah, lightning.
0: How could I say I almost got hit by lightning?
2: How do you say lightning again?
0: Schumaltwa.
2: Schumaltwa.
1: Means like it's burning, eh?
2: Yeah.
0: Or Nutayach.
2: Ich tayecht die Schumaltwa da. It almost hit me.
0: Mm-hmm. One day when me and a cousin were swimming, and we were in the river making dams and playing in a backwater, and we went to go, and then we decided to stay a little bit. Then we went to go. We got out of the water and started walking in it, about 100 feet above us up the trail.
2: Yeah.
0: You could smell that lightning, eh?
2: Yeah.
0: Like, how could I say that we could smell it? Or
1: what did it smell like?
0: It smelled like lightning.
1: Fire, smoke,
0: No, it smelled like ozone. They say that.
1: Mm. Funny.
0: It like.
2: How do you say lightning again?
0: Was it
1: schumster?
0: Schumaltwa.
2: Schumaltwa.
1: Smoked like a lightning, yeah. Light or something.
2: Yeah. Well, you smell lightning. Sooty starter, smelt what? You smell that lightning too. That's sooty starter, smelt what? If you were so close to it or something, mm-hmm. You smelled it.
0: They got another word here, schum.
2: Schum.
0: Schum.
2: Schum.
0: Or schum chum.
2: Schum chum.
1: Schum.
2: And that's lightning?
0: That's yeah. Also lightning, they say.
2: Yeah. It sounds different, though.
0: Okay. Now, do you got a word for lightning rod?
2: Lightning rod? No.
0: No, eh?
2: No. That, No, we don't have a word for lightning rod.
0: Okay. Now, if it's really dark outside and I'm in a storm, you talk about how I could only see by the lightning, eh? Like, I couldn't see anything except when the lightning hit, and then I could, by the flash or the...
2: I could remember it. Schmaltwa.
0: Schmaltwa.
2: Schmaltwa. Schmaltwa.
1: Schmaltwa. There's another word you use, but I can't remember it. When it thunders, when the lightning strikes, not.
0: Natayachem.
1: Natayachem. Okay. Yeah.
0: Natayachem.
2: My gestil allam mandas salt holes nutayachem school. Kheik no needil. Chocolate fruits.
1: Yeah.
2: Ken, you said it was too dark to move.
0: Yeah.
2: But every time the lightning goes, you could see, so you walk again a little bit anyway.
0: What was that last word you use? Chocolate. Okay, just to
1: before we
0: make
1: start
0: our way
1: walking again, and I guess that's what it.
0: Okay.
1: After the when the lightning comes, we can.
0: Okay.
1: You can see where we're gonna go, or something like that.
0: And that's it for that section.
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As long as there have been human beings, the human beings have gathered in the summers at different times of the year to celebrate being human beings. And so to me, this is kind of a form of that, what's happening in this technological digital reality that we're in. So it's good to see that everyone's bringing their energy here in a way that's really about celebrating and feeling good. So this is the part of the kind of reality that our reality needs, this kind of healing. Well, as long as I'm up here, you don't belong to subject. Human beings, right? Because most of you are not my generation. I came out of the generation that did whatever we did in our own way to try to make things better for your generation. There were accomplishments and then there were things that weren't really quite accomplished and they've been left kind of fuzzy and hazy and things, I think, still. But one thing that I think is important, we remember that we're human beings, that we recognize ourselves as human beings, because that's the reality of who we are.

0: red in what they're doing. Because it's all about frequencies and tonal, and it's part of the whole electrical part of the reality that we are as human beings. And somehow they know how to make that voice reach from the ancient to the futuristic, right? While it passes through the present.
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5: Yo. 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
4: Hello.
5: 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All a la tiwch liwanwgs.
4: How are you?
5: All a la tiwch liwanwgs. All a la tiwch liwanwgs. Yats du. Yats du.
4: I'm fine.
5: Yats du. Yats du. Kuma eat. Kuma eat.
4: Goodbye.
5: Kuma eat. Kuma eat. And another way to say goodbye, but this one means it's not a goodbye. It means we'll see each other again. Ahku kumanu. Ahku kumanu.
4: And that's we'll see each other again?
5: Yes, there are no goodbyes. We'll see each other again. Ahku kumanu. Ahku kumanu.
4: Okay, we're going to do variations to greetings and goodbyes.
5: Yaddi sint. Yaddi sint.
4: Good evening.
5: Yaddi sint. Yaddi sint. Yaddis inach. Yaddis inach.
4: Good morning.
5: Yaddis inach. Yaddis inach. Yaddis anukelikl. Yaddis anukelikl.
4: Good afternoon.
5: Yaddis anukelikl. Yaddis anukelikl. All a la tiwch liwan a bigs. All a la tiwch liwan a bigs.
4: How are you all?
5: All a la tiwch liwan a bigs. All a la tiwch liwan a bigs. Yall du. Yall du.
4: We're fine.
5: Yall du. Yall du. Kumanawit. Kumanawit.
4: Goodbye to several people.
5: Kumanawit. Kumanawit. Stutwani tsaps genus tainam nap ashmil. Thank you all for listening.
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We'll tell a story about kwach and tuka, raven and mink. 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Alash ay kusuda tukat ala kutroots. And he saw a fish leaping. Kheists, dis tsuch tsuchum di simlk. 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Tsuch tsuchum, the leaping part, I believe. To look or see. Kheis, see it, he does. Then that makes it past tense, he saw. Kheists, dis tsuch tsuchum di simlk. Saw it, he did, leaping a salmon. Hee-hee, he said a couple of times. Tsut-kuit-kuk-dach. If only I could be a fish like you, I would make myself leap higher and higher. Ashaits amats aku. Ashaits amats aku. Hinu. 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Ga simlkts. Ga simlkts. If only I could be a fish like you, I would make myself leap higher and higher. Kluch tuk anamol dimutz, skast such tsuchumts. I would make myself leap higher and higher. And the fish kept leaping. Stsoch sumskutz da simlk. 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Leaping, it is said it did the salmon. If I were a fish, gamashlints di ga simlk. If I were a fish, gamash, if or when, gamashlints di ga simlk. If I was it a fish, ska I kshal di mudits ola kushots. Skas stsuchumts. I would move closer to the beach as I was leaping. Tsuts kudach, he kept saying. He kept this up. Ice kuk, ice kuk, he kept this up. And all the while, the simsimlki tch was coming closer and closer. Oshlu kushots tch. Hee hee, tluch tluk anamol dimutts. Ga ints diga simlki. I'd be leaping higher and higher if I were a fish. I'd come closer, ola kushots. Ikla shits, ola kushots. Ikla shits, ola kushots. I'd come closer, ola kushots, to the beach. Tsut it kuk datukat. That's what Mink kept saying. Then the fish did make its final leap. O shlu aihi kutch, s'ais da simlk. Skast suchums. And it landed ala kushots on the beach. Ayulst ola kushots. And it landed on the beach. Ayulst. Ayulst. Ayulst ola kushots. Landed it did on the beach. Then Mink went and grabbed it. Tlapniskuts da tukatch. Ska ip is. Mink went and grabbed it. Or grab it. Him it is said. The tuka skaipis. Oh, that's the grabbing it. Going, go to it, him, it is said, the mink, and grab it, him. Remember, English is backwards. Tlapniskuts da tuka skaipis. The ip is the grabbing it part. Ip is, that same is, it, him. Grab it, him. He grabbed it. Tlapniskuts. He cut it up so as to barbecue it. As yadists ska ashi quis. As yadists ska ashi quis. He cut it up so as to barbecue it. He skewered all of it with barbecuing sticks. Tsayaksk scoopums. Scoopums. 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He skewered all of it with barbecuing sticks. Iuch sushs.
Iuchsuls. He built a fire. Iuchsuls. He built a fire. He started barbecuing the fish and the roe as well. 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Chsasa, the roe. 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Butlsk da kochtch skak his. Then Quach came to take a look. Remember what it is that he saw and what it is that he did? Why?

0: 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Shorts was your soul. 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Shorts was your soul. 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Was your soul. Shorts was your soul. No, she asked. No, she asked. No, she asked. Shorts was your soul. No, she asked. Look at the big. Look at the big. Look at the big. Look at the big. Look at the big. Shorts was your soul. No, she asked. Le kakabik, yok sol tutih. Shorts, us yok sol, nu, shias, le kakabik, yok sol tutih.
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1: Okay. Click the month. In which it's naked, knows me. Was this stuff, man? I guess. Okay, it's totally back. That's right. So close. Okay, it's the back. Yeah. All that you have. Yeah, this is a little bit. So it tells you now. All that you have. And that guy's blessed with good eggs as cohort to deal. There's any colleagues there. Why?
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5: A Karen Anderson song. This was given to her by Chooch Kamashli, Ron Hamilton. So the words are, in Nuchano's language, they say, U quitzik klai ma hosli nakukas, kwaya itzik uatlukwa hoslan. When I put on my dance robes are, or I'm getting ready to dance, and the dance robes I put on are the wolves. U quitzik klai ma hosli nakukas, taiwa yusu uatlukwa hoslan. When I put on my dance robes I put on are the rainbow. U quitze klaima hotli nakkas daktu suatlukwa hotlan. 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U quitze klaima hotli nakkas nasuatlukwa hotlan. When I put on my dance robes are nas, the creator or the sun or that which created the sun. So it talks about going transitioning from an earthly plane up to that spiritual plane. Also, we have to think about when we go out to dance, we're not dancing for ourselves. We're dancing for the Creator and for our ancestors. So we're going to hold ourselves up the best way we can to our ancestors. Okay?

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4: And I'm plucking from the treasure box of Snuchialtwa, the snow house. And to do that, I'll open the treasure box here with the Sinach Miuch of Snuchialtwa himself. Stitunitsa panus, Simon, and not Instaquach. Here is Snuchialtwa, Sinach Miuch. Why?

A great mystery created the universe and manifested a blue geosphere. A radiant planet, the marvelous Earth, the mother who gave us birth, the genesis of all we hold dear. With all the billions of stars in space, only the Earth could create the perfect human birthing place. A little sphere of cosmic dust was the spark of spirit given to us. In all the years of her existence, with benevolence and generosity, she provided for our subsistence and never needed our assistance. But now the world is in distress due to unrestrained excess. Nature reveals that true progress is possessed by every plant and tree that echoes every breath we breathe in a symbiotic symphony of connected sustainability. In the present tsunami of climate change, the Earth may never be the same. With 8 billion people and mouths to feed, the fires are burning, there's less air to breathe. We must conserve and preserve our rivers and forestry to ensure our own continuity. We must activate, contemplate, and regenerate the life and abundance of our birthplace. We don't choose where we are born. We are the outcome of a cosmic storm. Our journey is to search and find the natural order of the divine. Joy and enlightenment is the gift this wisdom brings. Adore and cherish all living things. Acknowledge the cradle of our precious birth and our relationship with our mother, the sacred Earth.

Tuca de Laos. Minx marriage. So keep your dangstas open for what we are talking about this morning with the D for the. Those two little words that surround a word to make the. As in D Tuca. D Tuca. The mink. Or D the rock. Rock is t-t, t-t, t-t, t-t is rock. D-t-t is the rock. So this is a story about Mink's marriage.

which is tsi, tsi, but it's in a past tense, so it'll be instead ich, ich, ich surrounding it. Ich stands ich, the mother of his. So it's the past female version of the. Ich stands ich. So listen for that in the middle of this sentence here. And anike is to want, anike. And delaus is marry. Schuchlalmim. Schuchlalmim kualuk. Hich stands ich. Ska delaus. Ola anikeum dis. Ska umatska delaus. His mother tried to stop him from marrying the one he wanted to marry. One day, Mink got mad at his wife. A rock. Why? Tlaps kutz dach ska schlitz ochlich schnas ich tcht ich. Hear that ich, ich again? That surrounding tcht this time. So now it's making that rock into a female in the past. And usually, inanimate objects won't be considered female, but in this instance, it's a supernatural rock. It's a woman. It's his wife, so it's being referred to as a female rock in the past. Ich tcht ich. Why? Tlap. Tlaps. Kutz. Tlap is to go. Tlaps. Kutz. 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Schlichts. Schlichts. Schlich is to get angry or mad. Schlichts. Och ich chnas. Got mad at his wife. Och ich chnas. Ich tcht ich, the rock. Oh, so he punched her in the face, and when he saw blood appear, he said, "Well, her face is bleeding." Oh, pusis kutz, oh pusis kutz, tkus kutzen, ich a ich, why tkus, tkus is blood, I believe. He already thought that it was her who was bleeding, but the blood has actually come from his own hand. Nutsudik, nutsudik, sluts, stich, sich, si, tkus, dichs, kumaguts, da suchjast, dit. You might have heard suchyas in there. Suchya is hand. Suchyas, the S on there makes it his hand. Suchyas. Then again, this is surrounded by D and T, but in a different tense, so it's a past tense. Becomes, instead of D, suchya, T, it becomes da, suchyas, T. So the, but past tense, the hand. His hand in the past. Da suchias tch. So, rock left. Why? Walim kutzchich. So, rock left her. Why? Walim kutzchich. Oh, rock left him. Oops, so rock left him. Walim kutzchich. Rock left him. Then, Mink went to the clouds in order to marry a cloud. My goodness. What is Mink thinking? Wich kwitzik slaps kututzin. Hear that tzin? I think that's now. Wich kwitzik slaps kututzin. Ola skinwas, cloud. Skinwas, cloud. Ola skinwas, to the clouds. Ats, to the clouds. Ska de lausum tstutz, to get married. Och ich skinwas. To the cloud. Try to marry a cloud. Don't know about his relationship choices here. Schuch. Schuchlalmim kualudutz. Chlastanzich. Ska alai ska dalaus ol skinwas. Again, his mother tried to stop him from getting married to the cloud. Schuchlalmim kualudutz. Chlastanzich. Stanzich. Ska alai ska dalaus ol skinwas. But he would not listen. Auch kuli kwiluk, auch kwiluk anus zainams. But he would not listen.

0: He married Cloud, the Laos Dutz, Olskinwas. The Laos Dutz, Olskinwas. He married Cloud. Then one day, when Mink was following his wife Cloud on a long trip, he got tired, and he fell to the earth. Oh, poor Mink. Yeah, Kuiluk, Sihuanams, Sihuanams, Sal-Asau-Lis. Might recognize that. New Hauhauda talks about that word following. Sal-Asau-Lis, Ich-Nas, his wife. Ich-Skin-Was, Ich, the cloud. See, there's that Ich-Ich again. Past tense of a female, the. So the female cloud in the past. Ich skin was ich. Ich skin was ich. Kochel skuts. Dach skts. Ola kuchulam chtts. Okay, you gotta do that one a few more times, I think. He fell to the earth. He got tired and fell to the earth. Kochel skuts. Kochel skuts. Ach, that's the he got tired, I believe. Ola kululam fell to the earth. Why? That's the story of Mink gets married to a rock. That didn't work out too well for him. Then he married a cloud. That didn't work out for him neither. But he keeps on keeping on, that Mink. So maybe you might learn a thing or two from some of these adventures of our ancestors, such as Tuca, the mink.
1: 91.1.
2: He's into the post. Jessica driving in, puts it up and drops it in for two. And one possibility here for Jessica. Smile on her face as she goes to the free throw line.
1: Folk Radio.

0: How could I tell somebody to get ready for bed?
1: Nicht Yeah, that's the word also. Nicht gachtsam no.
2: Yeah.
1: Get ready to go to bed.
2: Nicht
1: gachtsam no.
2: Yeah.
1: Get ready to go to bed. Nicht lewa de mut nu ga achtsam nu. Ga achtsam nu. Ga achtsam nu. Ga achtsam nu. Nicht lewa de mut nu ga achtsam nu. Get ready to go to bed.
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1: Why, Monacos, Uk de Manchdach, Inuti Stuch was son Huats, Inuti Hlakdut, Wamas Masalani Huats, Dek Stut, Wakutlam Hitats, Dikutlam Alat Ukdach, Nusmada, Dikutlam Alat Kangus was Saludats, Nuyaltwa, Asutanam Da. 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
4: Why?
6: Okay, this is 7.3.6.2 is to block or to dam. Dam up. How could I say I'm going to block the road? I'm going to do a roadblock.
7: There's a word for it, too. Nihikmichitik.
1: Block the road.
6: They have nuk ayah chashit.
7: Yeah, that's the one.
6: So we're going to block it up so that the roads don't come this way.
7: So that...
6: The cars don't come this way.
7: Yeah.
6: The vehicles.
7: Yeah.
6: Okay, let's see if they have any other ways of blocking. Now, to say that... they also hear of Nukaya Chalitz. Is that what I just said?
7: Yeah, no, you said Nukaya Chalitz. I forgot.
6: I said a different one. Okay, here they have Nukaya Chalitz.
7: Nukaya, oh yeah.
6: Is that a different word?
5: Let me just...
7: Nukaya Chalitz, the Kwam Tumut. Uchigach, the Buddha Sasha, the Pink.
6: Nukaya Chal.
5: Means you're going to block the road.
6: Nukaya Chal. Okay, it's the same one. They have it in the dictionary twice.
5: Yeah.
7: Mm-hmm.
6: Okay. Lots there, eh?
5: Yeah.
6: Now, how about if I'm trying to block people off with... okay, what did they call that fence they used to make out there about that fenced town?
7: The town?
6: Yeah, there's the village that had big fence around it. What did they call that fence?
7: Nihik mist, nap cooks, cooks about that astr. Wow. I do astr all the kusorts.
6: They did it like that to the beach.
7: Askulanavch astrana. Wow, a lot based.
6: Oh.
7: Kitik were I do astr. My ex lachasit.
6: So in the house to be frightened people from where they'd be, they'd make a big fence.
7: Peter White was the let's see.
5: This
7: one that used to tell that story.
6: So you'd make a big fence and you'd have the batsta. What kind of flower is the batsta?
7: The skupik.
6: The skupik?
7: Yeah, that's the one that's got lots of pokey things.
6: Uh-huh.
7: Yeah, the flowers.
6: Yeah, the batsta and the skupik.
7: That pink one.
6: That's the wild rose, eh?
7: Yeah.
6: Mm. And so they make that fence real strong with lots and lots of...
7: Lots of it
6: right thorns across, right across.
7: So they couldn't even come in because it's too much of a...
6: When they were coming stuff. to do raids to Winanao. Okay, and the name of the village they used to have that they call it Ashklachsh.
7: Ashklachsh.
6: Ashklachsh.
5: All French stuff.
6: Yeah. Okay. Now, if they've got... that's kind of a barricade... Now, how about if I'm making a dam in the river?
7: A dam.
6: I always did this with when you were kids. We'd go down, we'd make a dam in the river.
7: What's a real stomach say dam thing?
5: How do you say it when a beaver does that?
7: Oh, beaver. Yeah. Yeah, you go, yeah. What beavers, yeah. Dam, dam, bam.
6: Dam, dam.
7: Yeah.
5: Dum-dum.
6: Like a close dum-dum.
5: Yeah.
6: Close dum-dum. Stum-dum with colonets. Stum-dum now.
5: Dum-dum anyway.
6: I don't really know what they call it when they make it like that.
7: Yeah,
6: yeah, okay, now...
7: And I never see it, too.
6: When they make the fish traps, they've got dams in them, right? They've got the things to keep the fish from going through, eh?
7: Mm-hmm.
6: Like that Kumkutz was the name of the big... they had a fish trap here, right?
7: Yeah.
5: What does Kumkut mean?
7: It's a place, isn't it?
6: It's up right here, there, I think.
7: Yeah.
6: Or right down there by the river here somewhere, anyways.
7: Oh, but yeah.
5: Salam?
7: Maybe this place, eh? This?
6: I think Umkutz is supposed to be Belakula, this village here.
8: Yeah, up further. I don't know where it is, though.
6: But it's this side. It's this side of 4 Mile. Like, it's within the village site here.
7: I think it's this mountain here.
6: Yeah?
7: Umkutz. Yeah.
6: At that mountain there, oh?
7: Mm-hmm.
6: Okay. Now, how about if I've got... if I have a big room and I decide that I want to split it into two rooms, so I'm gonna wall off one section, I'm gonna block off one section to make it into a storage room or make it into a bedroom. How could I say that?
7: To make a what again?
6: I want to make a storage room or a
7: storage room.
6: Or somewhere to sleep, or I went to make another room, anyways.
7: Next, get them pizza ghosts. Next, get them pizza ghosts. Bedroom, I want to make a bedroom.
6: Next, get them pizza ghosts.
7: Yeah, and ghosts.
6: And that's why I'm walling this off.
7: Mm-hmm.
6: How could I say I'm making a wall?
7: Dam kushals chizik.
6: I guess that makes sense. Dam kushals chizik. And so I'm making a wall. You know what? I think that's all I need to find right now.
8: Mm-hmm.
6: The other ones related to this are probably gonna have to do with Clyde, and we'll be talking about fish traps in particular. So that might be coming more from McElwraith. All right, I'll stop that there.
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5: 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The TSM. 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
5: 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Oh, the tayasam.
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7: Why?

It is said that these points of land were supposed to be impassable from upstream in those days, if this area was ocean. It is said that these points of land were supposed to be impassable from upstream in those days, if this area was ocean. Auch qualu ga ilu saichs wa siupal ats. Siupal is a point. Wa siupal chats makes it plural. Hear that wa and the ats? That's just the, but plural. Wa siupal chats ala ats wich da ach auch. Hear that ah. I think that's that upstream river of the area, kind of like the bum of the river almost. Ah. Da ach auch ach. So I'll say that sentence again. It is said that these points of lands were supposed to be impassable from upstream. Auch qualu ga ilu saichs wa siupal chats ala ats wichl da acht auch astro. Ga wichs auch wa ga salut astro. In those days it was ocean. Ga wichs auch wa ga salut astro. Now he came, and he conceived, now his turn to conceive. Now he came and he conceived the idea then to change this area around. He came and he conceived the idea then to change this area around. Hear that, boot, that's come, as in when we kunikosam putlisuts. Oshini, we come to you, boots. But it's him that came. This is a past tense here somehow. Boots, astro, ska ilk alaichs astro, ska idus hitro, ska nuchilk ichwis auchwa. Now when he came, and he conceived the idea then to change this area around, he changed it around so that the sea would be in the west. Nuchilk ichwists gawichsts du unikut auch gasulut. He changed it around so the sea would be in the west. Nuchilk ichwists gawichsts du unikut auch gasulut.

0: Miks wa alli allta alltro, allt stuich. This is why there are mussels up there at stuich. It is because there was supposed to be an ocean here that the mussels are there at stuich. Wichs qualu ska suluts ats. Wichs qualu ska suluts ats. Si allis wa smiks allt auch, allt stuich. Because there's supposed to be an inlet here that mussels are there at stuich. Wichs qualu ska sulut, ska suluts ats, si allis wasmiks allt auch, allt stuich. It was ready after the raven turned it around. Nachli was kutz, nachli was kutz, schilk ich weinichis di quacht. Nachli was ready. It's ready after the raven turned it around. It was ready after being turned around by the raven, kind of. Nachli was kutz, schilk ich weinichis di quacht. The raven, di quacht. And there you go. That is part of the story. He started it, and he still has yet to go back up and pull back down. And that is how the river gets its wiggle, is that part of the story. But that there is him moving the inlet to the west. Gee, he makes it sound easy. How did he do that? How long did that take? How does one move the inlet to the west? Auch, auch, Aschnabitz. Insta-quach. And I still don't know. Ich auch, Aschnabitz. Ich auch, Aschnabitz. Why?
1: Why?
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4: Ach, stat mutlidu steichs, ach, salgs la sikhumats. 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
1: Okay, out February 17th, 2014, with Ili Stais. Including section 2.1 or 2.3.1.6 is transparent or see-through. So how could I say that the water is really clear?
2: How did they say it now? Oh, I could hear it when I was a little girl. Just once I seen it really clear. Could see it to the bottom of the bottom in Kemsquit.
1: Yeah?
2: Yeah, we're in the Kemsquit. My mom and dad. And we lived there and my dad left, we had to go logging. Oh no, what was it now? I think it was logging down to the wharf. Gee, what's the name of it now? I used to know it too. I used to know, but I forgot, that's what I said.
1: They have a word here. Nulachalch.
2: Nachal, no.
1: Nulachalch.
2: No, nachalch. First time I hear it.
1: Nulachalch.
2: Nulachalch.
1: Yeah, they give that one. Or Nuyatikla.
2: Nuyatikla.
1: Yeah.
2: That's the name of the clear water.
1: To say that the water is clear.
2: Yeah.
1: Is there a place called Clearwater?
2: Yeah, I think, but I forget whereabouts is it.
1: Yeah. Nuyatakla.
2: Nuyatakla. First time I ever hear it.
1: How could I say that I can, like, I look at this curtain, I say it's see-through, I can see through it.
2: Yeah.
1: How could I say that?
2: Ach, guksalna bits. Ach, guksalna, I never heard. Gee, I never heard.
1: Well, let's see. Anuchik, to penetrate with one's eyes. They have a word here to see through something. Alchpakus.
2: Alchpakus, oh.
1: Alchpakus.
2: Oh, first time I ever hear of it.
1: That one as well, eh?
2: Yeah, alchpakus.
1: Okay, how about if you put on some clothes and they were too thin and you could see through them? And your mom would say, hey, that's too thin, or it's... How would she say?
2: Yes, please for adults. It's too thin. The one you had there is too thin. I'll please is thin.
1: Okay. Yeah. Now, would you say you can see right through it or anything
2: no,
1: like that?
2: No, I didn't say it.
1: You wouldn't say that?
2: No,
1: right?
2: I didn't say it though, but please, adults, a dollar set. Adult is one you hold in your hand, you're gonna wash it.
1: Mm.
2: Yeah.
1: Adults,
2: the one you're already holding it now to
1: so
2: wash it.
1: So the stuff that you're holding is too thin?
2: Adults, no, yeah. Yeah, that's what I said.
1: Mm-hmm.
2: Yeah, el plea is thin. Really thin. Yes, guy here. It's too thin.
1: How could I say that I can see through the wall?
2: I can see through the wall.
1: With my laser.
2: I could tell it's got your legs. And stump church. Yeah, I had to think.
1: Ach, Toluno.
2: Ach, ich ach.
1: Ich ach.
2: Ich ach.
1: Ich ach. Okay, it's something to be clear.
2: Kusals is a walls. I can't see it.
1: Oh.
2: Can see through to outside.
1: Yeah.
2: Mm-hmm.
1: Now, if I were looking through a hole, say, oh, I can see through it.
2: You can see a hole. Oh, yeah, dollars go skirtle. We don't even use these words. Dollars go skirtle today. I could see the one that's down there.
1: Okay, now they have a word here. Che. Or chia.
2: Chia. Oh.
1: Chia. Like alchidits.
2: Alchidits. Oh.
1: You heard that one?
2: Never.
1: Never, eh?
2: Never.
1: Alchianau.
2: Alchianau. No. Never did.
1: Alchianichis.
2: Never did hear
1: never
2: it.
1: Never heard any of those
2: no.
1: ones. Okay, those are... Alchanao is they're busy peeking.
2: Oh,
1: or Alchidits, it says, I'm peeking at them.
2: Oh.
1: You never heard those, eh?
2: Oh. Never.
1: Okay. Could I say, okay, if I came into a house and there was lots of smoke, I'd say it was hard to see through the smoke.
2: How do you say that now? If Jesus. If Gehis was cooked, $8 was. $8 got collect, which at least were scooped. Except this is cooked. You can't see because of this, because of that smoke. Okay. Yeah.
1: Muddy turban. How could I see that the water was muddy and I couldn't see anything?
2: I couldn't see through the. I can't see anything.
1: I can't see into it.
2: I can't see anything. Say it again.
1: Oh. Or I'd say it's hard to see the fish in the water because it's muddy.
2: Oh, I see. I know it too. Oh my goodness, it's.
1: I see here on Nutsquaks. Nutsiknaks.
2: Different from what I used to hear.
1: Okay.
2: Yeah.
1: Nupit.
2: I never heard those.
1: Pitmus. Nustk.
2: Yeah, it must be the one.
1: Nustquaks.
2: Yeah, I think that's the one. Nustk. Nustquaks. Nustquaks. Sounds like it. Okay, this one Nustquaks.
1: Okay.
2: I'm not used to use because I never did try and say it.
1: Mm-hmm.
2: Yeah. Mm-hmm.
1: How could I say it? It's hard to see under the house because it's so dark.
3: Okay.
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3: 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And the
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2: Why?

the Ahiahuatl, the alphabet. 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Let's see. 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
3: Conversational gametes, question and answers. What is it?
4: Stamps. Stamps.
3: What is it?
4: Stamps. Stamps.
3: What is this?
4: Stamps Eich. Stamps Eich.
3: What is this?
4: Stamps Eich. Stamps Eich.
3: Who is it?
4: Wax. Wax.
3: Who is it?
4: Wax. Wax.
3: Yes.
4: Ow. Ow.
3: Yes.
4: Ow. Ow.
3: No.
4: Ach. Ach.
3: I don't know.
4: Ach hast na bits. Ach hast na bits.
3: I don't know.
4: Ach hast na bits. Ach hast na bits.
3: Another variation to I don't know.
4: Ach ku hast na bits. Ach ku hast na bits.
3: I don't know.
4: Ich ach hast na bits. Ich ach hast na bits. I really don't know. Ich ach hast na bits.
3: I really don't know.
4: Ich ach hast na bits. Ich ach hast na bits. Now this one means more like I truly don't know it. Ich meichs auch hast na bits. Ich meichs auch hast na bits. Ich meichs auch hast na bits. I really don't know it. I truly don't know.
3: How do you say floor in New Hulk?
4: Inu de chut snooks a la floor altis it nechalkemch. Inu de chut snooks a la floor altis it nechalkemch.
3: How do you say floor in New Hulk?
4: Inu de chut snooks a la floor altis it nechalkemch. Inu de chut snooks a la floor altis it nechalkemch.
3: How do you say chairs in New Hulk?
4: Inu de chut snooks a la chairs, altis it nechalkemch. Now, if it was one chair, though, you would say, inu de chut snooks alti chair, altis it nechalkemch. If it's more than one, inu de chut snooks a la chairs, altis it nechalkemch. The main word there is inu de chuts. Inu de chuts is how to say something. Inu de chuts. Inu de chut snooks. Inu de chuts. Nooks, how do you say? Alti chair, altis it nuchalkemch, the word chair in Nuchalk language.
3: Thank you.
4: Stutwanitsch, stutwanitsch.
3: Thank you.
4: Stutwanitsch, stutwanitsch.
3: Thank you all.
4: Stutwanitsap, stutwanitsap.
3: Thank you all.
4: Stutwanitsap, stutwanitsap. I want to tell you a bit about that word, stutwani. So if you listen to the ending of the word, stutwani, stutwani, the ts and the h at the ending mean me, you. Thankful I am to you, stutwani ts. So the ts is myself, me, and the h is you. So when you say stutwani, stutwani, I am thankful to you. If you just say, stutwanits, stutwanits, I'm thankful. 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The ts, referring to myself, me, and the up is you all. Stutwanitsap, stutwanitsap, I'm thankful. I'm giving thanks to you all. Stutwanitsap, skenus tsainam nap, ashmil. Thank you all for listening.
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9: 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Stutunits up in his sign up in Stequach. Simsmats alti quach. I don't sk. At least sk. Sk. black. Black. Simsma is to tell a story. Put the ts on the end of it, and it's me or I. Simsmuts ashti kwacht. Tell the story of Raven. Kwach. I don't sk. At least hti sk. How he became black. Why? Wichts sich kundam dim di kwacht. Ash di kuchulam hteich. Ayut squeezik as kundam. Osh matlapalitzik. Ska dichs di kwacht. Diga patsas, diga ya ya, si, ala auch, wat sits the beats. So when Raven was being prepared for his descent to the earth, wichts, sich kundam dim di kocht, as di kuchulam chteich, as di kuchulam chteich, the land here, wichts, sich kundam dim. That must be the descending or preparing to descend. Wicht sich kundam dim di kocht as di kuchulam chteich. 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As kundam told matlapalitzik to make him the prettiest of all the birds. Ayut squeetzik as kundam. 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When he finished, gamash tsayak mim di kocht was lachsk was ashkulkulit ya ya si kutsteich. When he finished, Raven had lots of different colored feathers and he was very handsome. When he finished, gamash tsayak mim di kocht the raven was lachsk was ashkulkulit. Slach is lots. Slachsk was ashkulkulit. Lots of different colored feathers. Ya ya si kutsteich. He was very handsome. But Raven was not satisfied because he wasn't beautiful enough. Auch yas di silks di kocht. Wichs auch zhuis zi dis. Ya ya sit. But Raven was not satisfied. Auch yas di silks di kocht. Because he wasn't beautiful enough. Wichs auch zhuis dis. Ya ya sit. Ya ya si. To be pretty or beautiful or handsome. Wichs, because auch makes it the negative. Wichs auch zhuis dis. Ya ya sit. He wasn't beautiful enough. First, ala patsas. First, ala patsas. A nikes di kocht. Wants him the raven there. Ala patsas, a nikes di kocht. Ga ayau mim. To change di skup auch. To change one wing. Di skup. Wow. It's a tough word, that wing. Ala patsas, first. Ala patsas, a nike is to want a nikes, makes it him or he. A nikes di kwacht, wants the raven. Ga ayau mim di skup hauchts, one wing be changed. I do skulutzik matlapalitzik. So matlapalitzik did what Raven wanted and made the changes. Was kunda dim di kocht. So matlapalitzik did what Raven wanted and made the changes. I do skwilutzik matlapalitzik was kunda dim di kocht. Then as soon as he finished what Raven asked him to change, one of his legs. Wichlutz stayak mim di kocht. Gast sayul stutz ka ayau mim. Wa Spiach wa ich jasts. As soon as he was finished, what Raven asked him, he asked him to change one of his legs. Ga ayaumim, to change wa tspiach wa ich jasts. Change one of his legs. And Raven kept on complaining that he was not beautiful enough. Eat yuk di mit kwitzik di kwacht. Wichs auch tschwistis ya ya siist. He was not beautiful enough. Wichs auch tschwistis ya ya siist. Because he was not beautiful enough. Wichs auch tschwistis ya ya siist. This made Ashquindam mad. That's a tough word. It's S-C-L. S-C-L-I-T-K-N-I-C-I-S-T-S apostrophe. Schlitknichists. 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This made Ashquindam mad, so he told his assistants to throw ashes all over him. Now Raven was black. Skchlid skwitzik di kwacht. Now Raven was black. Skchlitz kwitzik di kwacht. And that's all of it. Zai sluts chtauch. Zai lutz chtauch. And that's all of it. Why? So there is the story of how Raven became black. Insta kwauch. Stitunitz up and he's standing up. Osh Nuchalk Radio.
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2: Gloria stole that by accident, looks like.
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2: It's up and in.
0: She definitely capitalized off of that one.
2: Ga ashps tamachwishaku ala patsashts. 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
3: Your car hit the bottom.
4: 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Nutayachim?
3: Nutayachim, yeah.
4: My boat hit the bottom.
3: Yeah. In the shallow water. It's the only word I know that means that. Tayachim.
4: Nutayachim. My boat bottomed out and my car bottomed out.
3: I can't get a ham and hit my bum with it.
4: Yeah.
3: Then I could say that. Tayachim. all that means is you hit bottom, you touch bottom.
4: Now it says here that Nutayachim can also mean the lightning hits the ground.
3: Nutayachim.
2: Yeah.
3: Nutayachis, this ayuch teiche, the sonch.
4: Okay, I'll stop that there.
2: I hear it all the time.
4: How did you hear it?
2: Yeah, and I don't remember.
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2: Yeah, I hear the story all the time.
4: Is that the one about the thunder dance?
2: Yeah, yeah, the thunder dance, yeah.
4: I'll look it up for us for tomorrow, maybe, if I find it.
3: Sometimes we forget words and we always use it, too.
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6: Maybe I could work here someday because mom's as good as you. Probably am.
7: Thank you.

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The elders to a person understood a sacred plan and shared a common truth, one truth to understand. The spirit of the people is equal to the power of the land. The mother of us all, the sacred Mother Earth, is constant in her giving and perpetual in her birth. In meadows and in fields where weeds and flowers grow, she conceives the summer showers and spawns.

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And those that honor her creations acknowledge her grand design. She gives templates of the sacred, the patterns of the divine. And then with certain knowledge, this to understand that the spirit of the people is equal to the power of

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1: 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Die Gäste eilt mit der Sassmilch, ich werde euch zu der Kutztag. 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I was just a little bit of a
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5: 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Lasik humat.
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4: 5 seconds. Here's Lawson, number 32, running out of time. Number 6 at the buzzer for the win. Oh! The rim is out just short. So close for
6: we
4: number 6.
6: We will be going into OT.

well, now to 68 victims. So last bit to get out of course, get my question name. What's on, what's

Next 2 hours, we're going to hear 28 songs from the IMC's Top 40 lineup. This week, we're excited to introduce you to three new songs. So let's get this week's IMC chart moving along all the way to this week's number one track. Starting off this week, we've got Tia Wood, a pop R&B singer-songwriter who carries roots from Satellite Cree Nation and made the bold decision to move from the Rez to LA to make her musical dreams come true. Growing up in a home rich with both music and culture, Tia began singing as early as she could talk, taking inspiration from her nurturing family and her Dual Plains Cree and Coast Salish heritage. She continues to proudly share the songs and dances of her people. Here is Tia Wood with Stimulated, new this week at number 40, here on the Indigenous Music Countdown.

at the number 40 spot this week. That was Tia Wood with Stimulated right here on the IMC. Up next on the chart, we have Turquoise Steel, a family of musicians from New Mexico who went on the journey together to forge a connection between the rhythm of blues and traditions of the Navajo Nation. Turquoise Steel combines dramatic melodies and musical emotion to create a one-of-a-kind sonic journey through life on the res, the Albuquerque music scene, and the band members' heritage. Here is Turquoise Steel with Res Boogie, featuring Sage Cornelius, new at number 39 this week, here on the Indigenous Music Countdown.

Once again, that was Turquoise Steel with Rez Boogie featuring Sage Cornelius at the number 39 spot this week here on the IMC. Our next new track is by Charisse, a hip-hop singer-songwriter who hails from Buktingek Mi'kmaq Nation of Nova Scotia. She began writing music when she was a kid, but started recording just this past year, making her first single with Tevin Nicholas and Adrian Morris of Neon Dreams, and later on creating two more of her own titled Preying on the Innocent, as well as this one right here. Here is Charisse with Abusing Power, new at number 38 this week, here on the Indigenous Music Countdown.

Once again, that was Cherise with Abusing Power at the number 38 spot here on the IMC. Up next, we have Western Medicine Show, an alt-country folk group with Cree roots who hail from Saskatchewan. Their upcoming album was produced by Ryan Anderson, and throughout, you will hear two guitars and vocals from Shannon Elizabeth, Stevie Brown, and Ray Elliott. In some other songs, they also are joined by their friends Laurel Sapp and Aidan Armstrong, creating an alt-country collaboration with some of Saskatoon's finest players. Here is Western Medicine Show with Postcards from Missoula, moving up to number 37 this week, here on the Indigenous Music Countdown.

0: Once again, that was Western Medicine Show with Postcards from Missoula at the number 37 spot this week here on the Indigenous Music Countdown. 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I'm your host, Jeff Woods, and we're going to take a quick break and return with more of today's best Indigenous music. 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
0: 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Welcome back to the IMC, where we take a listen to today's best new Indigenous music from coast to coast to coast and even beyond. A reminder that the IMC chart is calculated through online votes received at IndigenousMusicCountdown.com and with playlist data from SiriusXM, media coverage, music industry announcements, and online recognition. Once again, I'm your host, Jeff Woods, journeying with you through the IMC's Top 40 chart. Up next, we have Thea May, Anishinaabe alternative rock artist from Atikmicshang, Anishinaabek, Ontario. A Kindred Bridge enthusiast, May is determined to craft her own distinct eras, starting with Brought You to Fly by Tragedy, an EP that established her powerful, once-in-a-generation voice and clear directive. Her next body of work moves beyond grief and into a no-pity party phase. This new direction is a raw, unvarnished document of survival, where she rejects performative care and refuses consolation. Moving up to number 36 this week, it's Thea May with Head Transplant, right here on the Indigenous Music Countdown. You're

0: once again at number 36 this week. That's Thea May with Head Transplant here on the IMC. Next up, we have Timothy O, a Cree Ojibwe country pop artist from Victoria, BC. He began writing music in the early 90s, with songs being played on local pop radio stations in Vancouver, but ended up taking a long break shortly after due to medical issues he was facing at the time. Earning back his confidence in 2021, Timothy saw his comeback, teaming up with producers Aaron Hubley and Steve Kroger to create songs, all of which continue to grow in online streams. He shared, "It warms my soul to be in the songwriting and creative process, including creating these videos." Here is Timothy O with These Streets, moving up two spots to number 35 this week. 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
1: Times felt empty without light. I knew no different until I met you. I hoped we'd have this life.

number 35, that was Timothy O with The Streets, right here on the IMC. Next up, we have Lancelot Knight, a Plains Cree singer-songwriter, actor, activist, and creator from Saskatoon, Saskatchewan, and the son of Juno Award winner Chester Knight. He is known for his powerful voice and masterful guitar work. His performances blend music and storytelling. His debut solo album, releasing in 2026 through Merlane and Music Inc., coincides with a busy festival season, including performances at Luminato Festival, South Country Fair, Calgary Folk Festival, and more. Here is Lancelot Knight with Big Fish, moving up to number 34 this week, here on the Indigenous Music Countdown.

at the number 34 spot this week. That's Lancelot Knight with Big Fish right here on the IMC. Next up, we have Nikki Kennedy, an award-winning Pacifica singer-songwriter coming all the way from New Zealand, now based in Vancouver, BC. A career performer, Nikki has had the privilege of playing hundreds of stages from large festivals to intimate rooms. She has participated in the SoCon Foundation's TD Incubator for Creative Entrepreneurship and the Toga Dawanagabe Indigenous Music Creation Residency at the Banff Center for Arts. Here is Nikki Kennedy jumping up five spots to number 33 with Revolution here on the Indigenous Music Countdown.

0: At number 33, that was Nikki Kennedy with Revolution here on the IMC. Putty Waters is an alt-rock indie artist who hails from the Kitsilas community in Terrace, BC. He is a contemporary songwriter whose work lives in the spaces between reflection and release. Blending poetic imagery with emotional raw lyricism, Putty's songs explore love, loss, contradiction, and personal growth, moving smoothly between being vulnerable and a quiet resilience. Here is Putty Waters with Fading You, moving up to number 32 this week, here on the Indigenous Music Countdown.
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0: At number 32 this week, that was Putty Waters with Fading You, right here on the IMC. I'm your host, Jeff Woods, and you're listening to the Indigenous Music Countdown, where all the best Indigenous music vibes can be found. 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
0: Welcome back to the Indigenous Music Countdown for the week of July 25th, 2026. We are Canada's longest-running Indigenous music chart. Let's keep the music going. Up next, we have Jessa Sky, a Métis Cree singer-songwriter from Treaty 6 territory, whose soulful blend of pop, R&B, and Indigenous roots reflects healing and resilience. Beyond music, she is a mental health advocate, keynote speaker, and host of Sky Talks podcast. She has paired up with Cree hip-hop artist Cadence. Known for her powerful lyrics, raw vocals, and commitment to culture, she's built a strong presence in the Western Canadian music scene, bringing storytelling to life through hip-hop and R&B. Here is Jessa Sky and Cadence with Beaded Earrings, climbing up to number 31 this week, here on the Indigenous Music Countdown.

That was Jessa Sky and Cadence with Beaded Earrings at the number 31 spot this week here on the IMC. Our next track is by Big Tones, a Cree Saulteaux recording artist born in Surrey, BC. He grew up in Regina, Saskatchewan, and is now residing in Saskatoon. He has heavy ancestral ties to Treaty 4 territory, coming from Pasqua First Nation number 79. Breaking the cycle of intergenerational trauma, Big Tone uses music as an outlet, finding therapeutic release in storytelling through songwriting. Here is Big Tones with Things Get Easier, making the move to number 25 this week, here on the Indigenous Music Countdown.

Once again, that was Big Tones with Things Get Easier at the number 25 spot this week here on the IMC. Next up, we have the Bloodshots, an indigenous-led four-piece rock band from Manitoba. No strangers to the big stage, they have played in some of the biggest venues in Winnipeg, from the Club Region Events Center and Centennial Concert Hall to the Burton Cummings Theater, with the likes of rock heavyweights such as Buck Cherry, Danko Jones, Moist, 3 Days Grace, Monster Truck, Steel Panther, and Slash. Here is the Bloodshots making the move to number 24 with Getting Around here on the Indigenous Music Countdown.

At number 24 this week, that was The Bloodshots with Getting Around here on the IMC. Up next, we have Alicia Kaley, a pop R&B singer-songwriter from the Algonquin and Tahltan Nation, raised and currently residing in Ottawa, Ontario. As a young Indigenous artist, Kaley brings a perspective to mainstream pop and R&B that is both timely and essential. She has spoken openly about her intention to provide Anishinaabe people with a visible, joyful presence in mainstream music, and today's double release stands as the opening statement of that mission. Here is Alicia Kaley with Don't Break My Heart, jumping up five spots to number 22 this week, here on the Indigenous Music Countdown.

Once again, at number 22, that was Alicia Kaley with Don't Break My Heart, right here on the IMC. Our next track is by Logan Statz, a Mohawk artist who hails from Six Nations of the Grand River. Statz recently announced that he will be hitting the road in September alongside Miles From Nowhere. Together, they will be making stops across Ontario, performing in London, Waterloo, Ottawa, Toronto, Hamilton, and Kingston. These shows kick off on the 29th, going until October, and you can find full details on his socials and website. Here is Logan Statz with Rainwater and Whiskey, climbing up to number 20 this week, here on the Indigenous Music Countdown.

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1: Once again, that was Logan Stats with Rainwater and Whiskey at the number 20 spot this week here on the IMC. 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
1: 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The Northwest Kid is of Gitxsen descent from the Frog Clan, House of Hawks. The Northwest Kid has actively served as a poet and MC within the Canadian music scene for nearly a decade. Here is the Northwest Kid with Sacred Trust at the number 18 spot this week here on the Indigenous Music Countdown.

Once again, that was the Northwest Kid with Sacred Trust at number 18 here on the IMC. Shawn Michael Perry is a Guami rock country artist who is from Sedona, Arizona. A 2022 Native American Music Awards winner, Shawn has performed with many big names throughout the years, including Redbone, Keith Cicola, and is presently working with Alessandro Del Vicio. Here is Shawn Michael Perry with Only the Brave, moving up to number 17 this week, here on the Indigenous Music Countdown.

Once again, that was Shawn Michael Perry with Only the Brave, holding down number 17 here on the IMC. Next up, we have Beatrice Dear, an award-winning Inuit singer-songwriter based in Montreal. A beloved figure in Arctic Canada, Dear has performed worldwide at the Venice Biennale, Norway's Four Traditional and World Music Festival, and the Heard Museum in Phoenix, Arizona. She was named Woman of the Year by the Montreal Council of Women in 2023 and was commissioned to tailor an outfit for Her Excellency, the Right Honorable Mary Simon, Governor General of Canada, for the coronation of King Charles III. Here is Beatrice Dear with The Bear at the number 16 spot this week here on the Indigenous Music Countdown.

That was Beatrice Deer with The Bear, holding down the number 16 spot this week here on the IMC. Next up, we have Sea Ballast, a Thunder Bay-based multidisciplinary artist and songwriter from the Ojibwe community of Netmizigamig Nishinabeg. After years of quietly shaping her sound, Sea Ballast made her official entry into the wider music world with the release of her debut single, Skin Deep. Recorded at Blueprint Studio in Thunder Bay, she has since followed with her second single, Ghost Fight, accompanied by her debut music video, a powerful visual offering that underscores her cinematic, haunting sensibility. With her latest single, Doomed, she continues to build momentum with intention and dedication. Here is Sea Ballast with Doomed, moving up two spots to number 13 this week, here on the Indigenous Music Countdown.

Once again, at number 13, that was Sea Ballast with Doomed, right here on the IMC. Next up, we have Donna Merrow, a captivating singer and heartfelt storyteller from Winnipeg, Manitoba, who is of Cree and Métis heritage. The IMC crew asked Don what it was like recording this track, and he shared, "After 17-plus years of recording, I have never been more excited for a song as much as this one. I knew immediately that we had a special song right here, and I am grateful for my co-writers Doug Romano and Liz Rodriguez for helping me write and shape this song. The musicians were incredible, and having three gospel singers join me for this one in the studio was the icing on the cake. Again, it takes a village." Here is Donna Merrow with Survivor at number 10 this week, here on the Indigenous Music.

0: the number 10 spot this week. That was Don Amaro with Survivor here on the IMC. You're listening to the Indigenous Music Countdown. I'm your host, Jeff Woods, and I'll be right back with more incredible music from the IMC's Top 40 chart.
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0: This is the Indigenous Music Countdown. I'm your host, Jeff Woods, and welcome back. A reminder to visit our website to view the chart and to watch our featured music videos from artists on the chart that include Logan Stats, The Bloodshots, and Katie St. Germain. Next up, we have Shawnee Kish, a Mohawk Two-Spirit country artist originally from Welland, Ontario, now based in Edmonton, Alberta. With powerful vocals and fearless songwriting, she has established herself as one of Canada's most compelling and rapidly rising voices. Recently, Shawnee shared the exciting news that she was nominated for a 2026 CCMA Award. Under the Alternative Country Album of the Year category, she was nominated for her album Chapter 1. A big congratulations to you, Shawnee. Here is Ride at Dawn by Shawnee Kish, moving up to number 9 this week, here on the Indigenous Music Countdown.
2: You ready?

Once again, at number 9, that was Shawnee Kish with Ride at Dawn here on the IMC. Anishinaabe indie roots rock artist and songwriter Graham Jones is a member of the Shagwinda First Nation on Manitoulin Island and currently resides in Toronto, Ontario. A storyteller at heart, Jones's Indigenous culture and traditional folk influences are what shape his unique musical style. Here is Graham Jones with Ashes at the number 8 spot this week here on the Indigenous Music Countdown.

Once again, at number 8, that's Graham Jones with Ashes, right here on the IMC. Multi-award-winning Seminole rapper, producer, songwriter Doc Native is from Hollywood, Florida. In 2021, Doc Native and Spencer Battius released the single Dream, along with a music video. On November 4th of 2021, Dream was awarded Best Music Video from American Indian Film Institute during the 46th annual American Indian Film Festival. That same month, Doc and Spencer headlined the NBA Clippers halftime show at the iconic Staples Center in Los Angeles. In 2022, the 20th annual Native American Music Awards, Doc and Battius were awarded Best Live Performance Video for The Storm Live from Home. Here is Doc Native with Locked In at number 7 this week here on the Indigenous Music.

0: I'm locked
1: at the number seven spot this week. That was Doc Native with Locked In here on the IMC. Next up, we've got Chelsea Young, a Cree country artist who carries roots from Big Stone Cree Nation, now residing in Saskatoon, Saskatchewan. Chelsea embodies the essence of a true fighter, wearing her heart on her sleeve with unwavering boldness. Driven by a profound passion for performance, she has carved out her own unique path and risen as a significant voice in Indigenous music. Here is Chelsea Young with Soul Tide at number six this week, here on the Indigenous Music Countdown.

Once again, that was Chelsea Young with Soul Tide, holding down the number six spot this week here on the IMC. Next up, we have Jeremy Parkin, an Indigenous artist, producer, and performer from the Kwanlin Dune First Nation in Whitehorse, Yukon Territory. He was shoulder-tapped to participate in the CMI in Toronto as a producer, International Artist Habitat in Bali to produce songs at an international retreat, and to perform at Iceland Airwaves in Reykjavik, and was invited back in 2025 to perform again at Iceland Airwaves in consecutive years, some of many rare opportunities so far in his career. At number five this week, it's Jeremy Parkin with Fighting, here on the Indigenous Music Countdown.

0: Once again, at number five, that's Jeremy Parkin with Fighting here on the IMC. I'm your host, Jeff Woods, and you're tuned in to all the hits on the Indigenous Music Countdown for the week of July 25th, 2026. Stay with us. We'll be right back with the rest of your top 10 songs, including this week's number one track.
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0: Welcome back to your soundtrack of today's best Indigenous music. I'm your host, Jeff Woods, and you're tuned in to the Indigenous Music Countdown. We're getting real close to this week's number one song. Next up on the chart, we have Kyle McKerney, a Métis Americana artist from Airdrie, Alberta. His 2025 album, To the River, has earned three award wins so far, following the success of his sophomore album, which went on to win a Canadian Country Music Award for Alternative Country Album of the Year and Canadian Folk Music Award for Contemporary Singer of the Year. These pivotal releases launched him onto major stages with the likes of the Black Crows, Blue Rodeo, Lainey Wilson, and Darius Rucker, performing everywhere from intimate theaters to massive arenas and festivals across Canada, the US, Europe, and the UK. Here is Kyle McKerney with Rearview at number four this week, here on the Indigenous Music.

Once again, that was Kyle McKerney with Rearview, holding down the number four spot this week here on the IMC. Next up, we have Haley Wallace, a pop R&B artist who hails from the Kitisoo Nation on the isolated island of Klemtu in the Great Bear Rainforest. Haley performs not only for herself, but for her children, her nation, and those who follow in her footsteps. She sees her path not merely as a solo journey, but as a way to uplift, inspire, and create new possibilities for young Indigenous creators. Here is Haley Wallace with Deadly at the number three spot this week, here on the Indigenous Music Countdown.

Once again, that was Hayley Wallace with Deadly at the number 3 spot here on the IMC. Next up, we have Tegan Littlechief, a proud Cree Salt Lake country artist known for her bold, multi-octave vocals and heartfelt storytelling. Hailing from White Bear First Nation, she brings authenticity, strength, and deep cultural pride to every performance. With over 11 singles and one album, Tegan has seen her music reach new heights, consistently topping Indigenous music charts and finding success on SiriusXM and Digiverse. Her most successful singles, including Need You to Go, Scar on My Heart, and Every Child Matters, reflect her ability to connect with her listeners on a personal and emotional level. Here is Tegan Littlechief with Rezified at the number 2 spot this week, here on the Indigenous Music Countdown.

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1: Once again, at number two, that's Tegan Little Chief with Rezified here on the IMC. All right, music fans, we've reached the point of the IMC to announce the number one track for July 25th, 2026. A big congratulations goes out to Tammy Ray. Tammy Ray is a soulful Cree singer-songwriter from Whitefish Lake First Nation, whose music carries the warmth of heartfelt vocals and the strength of stories rooted in culture and community. Her journey has taken her from the heart of Treaty 8 territory to the bright lights of New York City, where she performed off-Broadway in Bear Grease the Musical. Beyond the stage, Tammy is deeply committed to language preservation, creating resources that breathe new life into the Cree language. Through every song, she celebrates her Cree culture while building meaningful connections with audiences everywhere. At that number one spot this week, it's Tammy Ray with Here With Me, here on the Indigenous Music Countdown.
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Once again, our number one track for this week was Tammy Rae with Here With Me. A big congratulations again, Tammy. From Turtle Island and beyond, that concludes this edition of the Indigenous Music Countdown for the week of July 25th, 2026. We've explored 28 different songs, including the entire top 10. 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Thanks for listening to The IMC, bringing music from all directions to one place to share with you. Until next week, I'm Jeff Woods.

When gliding by the Bishi Isle, we emerged at last upon the great South Sea. Were it not for other things, I could have greeted my dear Pacific with uncounted thanks. For now the long supplication of my youth was answered. That serene ocean rolled eastward from me a thousand leagues of blue. There is one knows not what sweet mystery about this sea, whose gentle awful stirring seemed to speak of some hidden soul beneath. Like the fabled undulations of the Ephesian sod over the buried evangelist St. John. And meet it is that over these sea pastures, wide rolling watery prairies and potter's fields of all four continents, the waves should rise and fall and ebb and flow unceasingly. For here millions of big shades and shadows, drown dreams, somnambulisms, reveries, all that we call lives and souls lie dreaming, dreaming still, tossing like slumberers in their beds. The ever-rolling waves, but made so by their restlessness.

any meditative Magian rover, this serene Pacific once beheld must ever after be the sea of his adoption. It rolls the midmost waters of the world, the Indian Ocean, and the Atlantic being but its arms. The same waves wash the moles of new-built California towns, but yesterday planted by the recentest race of men, and lave the faded but still gorgeous skirts of Asiatic lands, older than Abraham, while all between float milky ways of coral isle, low-lying, endless, unknown archipelagos, and impenetrable Japans.

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2: Nenitsam Laish. It's a healing song, a medicine song. Ashukwala is our word for the healers, the shamans, the medicine men and women. Ashukwalaich is a Ashukwala song. So when we say Ashukwalaich disut daich, this is a Ashukwala song. Nenitsam Laish, the restorer of life, he was an ancestor that received a healing song, this one here, from Tlitsaplitlana, from the spirit of healing. She appeared to him in a time when there was great sickness, and she had blessed him with the power to heal. He would go to the different villages and he would perform his ceremony, his ritual, to help bring healing. He would use these songs when he would deliver medicine to people to help heal them. So let's go through the words to this song. These songs are they're received in visions. So the words, a lot of times you have to think, they might not make sense, the arrangement of these words, because the Ashukwala was in the forest for a long period of time. He was fasting, he was cleansing, praying, bathing at dawn in the cold water. And so in his vision, he receives the words of the song from the suit, from the supernatural beings. That's also a good thing to notice here too, is that our word for suit, for song, is also the word for supernatural being. Because your suit, your song, is your supernatural emanation of yourself. Why? Repeat after me. 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And again, there was Soyon, the word for song, sky. When you sing song, you often change it to Soyon, but that's usually just in singing. You wouldn't really hear that in speaking. Ich, Nusas, Kayach. 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
3: As alched out, it means he's awake. 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As alched out.
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0: Simsmuts. Simsma is to tell a story. Ts is me or I. Simsmuts. Simsmuts ash di quachtich. Right there already. Hear that? Di quachtich. The raven. Now you know what that tch at the end there means. Simsmuts ash di quachtich. I don't sk. At litsum di sk. Sk is black. Interesting word for black, as the verb to see is k, and the word for black is sk, sk. So simsmuts ash di kocht, I don't sk, at litsum di sk. Going to tell a story of how it is that raven became black. Wichts sich kundam dim di kocht. Ash di kuchlulam chteich. Ayut skwitzik. Ash kundam. 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Diga patsas. Diga ya ya si. Ala auchlwa. Tzitz tzibitz. When Raven was being prepared for his descent to earth. See if we can find that in the Nuchok there. Wichts sich kundam dim. Kundam dim might be the descent part. Die Quachti. We know what that is now, the raven. Die Quachti. Ash. Die Kuchulam chteich. It's almost die tch, but it's die tch. So what that means now is it's not just the land. Die Kuchulam chteich. Would be the land, but it's this land, the land we're here on now, this land, Teich, this land, die Kuchulam Teich, the land here, wichts sich kundam dem, die kocht as die Kuchulam Teich, ayuts kuietzik as kundam os matlapalitzik. So those are names there. Ashkwindam. 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Skadichs di kochtich. Skadichs di kochtich. Diga patsas. Diga ya ya si. Rrrr. Ya ya si. Ala auchwa. Seeds to beats. Make him the prettiest of all the birds. Yeah, yeah. See? Pretty or beautiful or handsome. Patsash, first, kind of. So first of the prettiest of the birds. Most prettiest of the birds is basically what that comes across as. Wichts sich kundam dim di kochtich. Ash di kuchulam chteich. When Raven was being prepared for his descent to this land here, Ayuts kwitzik ashkwindam osh matlapalitzik, ashkwindam told matlapalitzik, skadichs di kochtich diga patsash diga ya ya si ala auchwa, tzitz tzibitz, make him prettiest of all the birds. And when he finished, Raven had lots of different colored feathers, and he was very handsome. When he was finished, Gamash tzayak mim di kochtich was lachsk was ashkulkulits ya ya si kutztaych. When he finished, Raven had lots of different colored feathers and he was very handsome. Gamash tzayak mim, that ak in there for referring to the hand, kind of working with the hands when he was done that. Gamash tzayak mim. De kwacht, the raven, waslachsk, was said to have lots, was ashkulkulits of colors, I believe. Ya ya si kutztaych. He was very handsome. Gamash tzayak mim de kwacht, waslachsk. Was ashkulkulits ya ya si kutztaych. When he was finished, Raven had lots of different colored feathers, and he was very handsome. Well, that's a good spot to stop that story for just right now. That Raven there, all beautiful, all rainbow colored, very handsome bird. Now, what if the story just ended right there? Yeah, that was it. That was it. Raven was happy with himself. He liked being all rainbow colored and beautiful and most handsome of all the birds, and he was just fine with the way he looked. And he just went away. Would he be rainbow colored now? But no, we know how the story goes. He ends up being black. But for now, let's just leave him rainbow colored in our head. It's a little more fun.
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4: Ach, that Mutlido steigs, ach, salch, lassik, homats. 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

0: c'est de faire croire ce que c'est. Ou que c'est de faire Can clear down to Trasnielit, not to the mem got cooked the hua. Miss Hilly says, could the cack did. Team nasty synthetic. As I would set a trumpet man, could a stair, my mat. Yes, ma'am, Sicily quay my last. As he came sleep, the solid stances. The which man could get caught them twice. Same straps as I don't. The carless could get down to his name the town. The cook fist. Get down to the town to his teacher's. And the general secret test the port tent, which suits it is I thought nicely was no spam, what its name that license to Laplace, who could get twice, no snare comes from a coat. Oh, this on time. I collect the collection to its name best one. Leave ice is the cookpist. She selects to get down to its name the town. Town's nuts and man. Who sounded the good to do set its name the nuts. Did it collect the cookpist? A lot of pieces and it's collapsed, a lot of cookies the nuts. I wish I would cook a list and a lot of the hoses to get like some dits. So it could cook the whole cook with crabbits, could have you damned its name the town. I said twice. Yes, it's quill shakes of the dits named the town. Nesim kuke kom tu mukwe na kuma kot tu tsnem dat kuk te saun takwa. Skwil sek sast I pusim sast ska on tsnem ot sukuk. 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As I'm screaming, I lost my heart twice. It's not this. In a quillet, it's so crazy, it's dancing. Ah, when I think of the world, it's in a club to get to the monster, to get to the road, it's dancing. As I could get sense to rise and shoot that get long. As to its name that. I said twice, you tell it to the own place. I also could speak. The sinch day is the end of telling it to the own place. I said, stop to Nam Pam Nam Panisham, the father's Kakuma Tok. Yeah, to age the cake did such nymphs as the man's mouth. Leap, I shouted, all to shoot out. I couldn't touch it, and stick it in the canoes. Touch all the man's, and stick it in. And I come a good skelly to them this. Do you reckon to cut the coat on them stout? As to slim stun a lost. Like a mess, question damned. I said, ach, good, it's good, I let it commands. Just, Charlie, one.
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